0: Mom's hot take on XYZ with Eric Zachary. Today, my mom wants to make kids get off the scooters.
1: Not even scooters. Is there a name for them? You use the name crotch rocket.
2: That's what we called them in the 2000s.
0: They look like mini motorcycles, they're electric. And yeah, it generally looks like a little motorcycle, like a dirt bike.
2: You also have to be in a weird position to sit on them. Yeah. It's not comfortable.
1: You look like a Donkey Kong character. It's ridiculous.
0: Yeah, they kind of look like Mario Kart.
2: But my
0: mom said that they're terrorizing the neighborhood. She said, get off the sidewalks, but don't be on the streets. Take a class. Mind you, my mom bought me an electric scooter.
2: Right. So you at one point were the problem.
1: Yeah. No, yours went like 4 miles an hour.
0: It did not go 4 miles an hour.
2: Eric Zachary does not go slow, man.
0: I was going so fast.
2: He goes so fast.
0: You see how fast I can run?
2: He goes really fast.
0: It probably went like 12 miles an hour, 13 miles an hour.
1: I would like to know, but you weren't. I definitely was not.
0: I got pulled over by the police, so it went fast.
2: That's how fast he was going.
0: All right. So I think I got a ticket for going too slow on a motorcycle.
1: We're gonna dissect this in just a few.
0: We already did.
2: If
0: you missed that,
2: your show.
0: If you missed Mom's hot take, and you want to hear her dissect this, do some reconnaissance on it. XYZ with Eric Zachary. You can watch us, listen to us wherever you get your podcasts. Just search XYZ.

0: What are you watching Wednesday on XYZ with Eric Zachary? 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Palm Royale on Apple TV
1: Plus.
0: Yeah, season two. I've never seen the show. My mom was like preaching the show. It's about Palm Beach in Florida in the 60s. And
1: this is Kristen Wiig.
0: Wiig. Carol Burnett is in it.
1: Yeah.
0: She's in her 90s and is crushing it. Kaya Gerber's in it. Josh Lucas, who I haven't seen since he was in Sweet Home Alabama with Reese Witherspoon.
1: Oh, wow. Okay.
0: It's not that I was adverse to it. My mom just kept almost beating it too much into my head.
1: Sure,
0: that I'm like,
1: yeah.
0: I'm not interested.
1: You oversold it,
0: it's
1: Mom.
0: It's a period piece. It seems like not my style, but I watched it with her a couple days ago, and then I just kept watching. It's really, really, really good. It's the best I've ever seen Kristen Wiig.
1: Okay.
0: Truly, better than Bridesmaids.
1: Now, she basically, like, fits her way into a country club,
0: she's like
1: right?
0: a gold digger. She's a grifter. She's trying to figure out how to become, like, the new higher status version of herself.
1: Right, right.
0: In Palm Beach, Florida, which
1: a
0: is
1: a real Aladdin story.
0: Kind of, yeah, truly. But I highly recommend it. It's very funny. It has some dramatic moments, and it's beautifully shot. Really, really well done period piece if you're ever interested in, like, that kind of a look from the 60s, 70s.
1: Okay.
0: But Palm Royale, Apple TV+, Plus, that's my recommendation.
1: I'm going with Life, Larry, and the Pursuit of Unhappiness, Larry David's new sketch comedy.
0: Oh, that's where he's doing, like, period pieces, right?
1: Yeah,
0: like,
1: yeah. He's doing, like...
0: In war?
1: It's all history sketches, basically,
0: sure.
1: Where he'll jump to, like, the 80s, or, like, sometimes they're not directly historic, or, like... I don't know. They're pop culture references, too. So, like, he just did one with John Hamm on the Wright Brothers.
0: Oh, wow. Okay.
1: So, there's a lot of cameos in it. Mm-hmm. All of your favorites, if they've ever been in comedy, if they've ever been on Curb Your Enthusiasm, they all make their returns in some way.
0: What is this on?
1: This is on HBO Max.
0: I've seen, like, the clips on Instagram, and I didn't know it was coming out. I was like, is that John Hamm with Larry David?
1: Yeah, exactly.
0: Okay.
1: So, the other cool thing about it is it's produced by the Obamas.
0: Oh, wow.
1: Yeah, and then it is narrated by Samuel L. Jackson.
0: Wow, just a
1: it's a
0: heavy
1: hitter.
0: Crazy
1: cast.
0: Okay.
1: Yeah. So Life, Larry, and the Pursuit of Unhappiness.
0: On HBO, and
1: yes.
0: then Palm Royale on Apple TV+. Plus. 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

0: Alvin and the Chipmunks is getting a remake. It's planned for 2028, and Jordan is very upset with how they're depicting Alvin.
1: Based on how they got Alvin looking, this is Big Shot Pictures, who just got the rights for this. They made Alvin look like an F-boy. I'm afraid for kids to see this Alvin because I don't, the way this Alvin looks, he does not have values that we need to be instilling.
0: He looks like a 20-year-old TikToker that has way too much money and just bought a Lamborghini.
1: Right, like this Alvin is book smaxing. You know what I'm saying? Like this Alvin is hanging out with the wrong crowd.
0: He's trying to talk to like a 50-year-old like powered attorney woman being like, yeah, yo mama.
1: If not that, he has an OnlyFans girlfriend. Okay. Like this Alvin this is not it.
0: So you're
1: for
0: just
1: me.
0: Saying Jake Paul, basically.
1: I kind of. This is, yes, it is giving a Paul.
0: It's XYZ.

0: Matt Reeves, the co-writer of the upcoming The Batman Part 2 with Robert Pattinson, has announced that they're moving back the release date to 2028, but he said it's okay, we got our first camera test, and this is just the audio they put out. It's literally just a slow motion turn of Robert Pattinson in the bat mask.
1: Okay.
0: And like, is it good quality? Yeah. It's annoying. He put out a Vimeo link. This isn't on YouTube. This is a very director-artist activity where he's like, watch it in the highest quality possible. Mm. And I am not an advocate for AI acting.
1: Sure.
0: But, like, I could make this a ChatGPT in, like, 20 seconds.
1: Oh.
0: This is not doing what you think it's doing.
1: Okay.
0: Matt Reeves. He's trying to get the Batman community hyped. A lot of people complaining that the Batman came out like 6 years ago.
1: Right, right. It has been some time.
0: It's a huge delay, but I have a hot take, and I think that we don't need superhero movies anymore.
1: Ooh,
0: okay. I'm not saying no more superhero plots. I'm saying we don't need superhero movies anymore.
1: Okay, I think you're gonna offend some people with this.
0: Good. Come at me, nerds. We'll talk about it next.

0: So the Batman Part 2, which is the Matt Reeves-backed Robert Pattinson-starred movie, got delayed again, 2028. They just put out a test shot, which is really just like Robert Pattinson in Batman gear turning.
1: Okay.
0: And Matt Reeves is like, watch it on Vimeo, highest quality possible. I'm like, this could just be a clip from ChatGPT. It could be from the first Batman. You wouldn't be able to tell the difference.
1: Right.
0: It's fine. This isn't holding people over. But like, what made me mad is that I'm, hand up, I'm not a huge superhero action movie.
1: You were never into the comics.
0: DC, Marvel, yeah. I have an appreciation for it, but it's not like I'm waiting in the theaters opening night.
1: Okay.
0: All that to say, I think we're past superhero movies. I think it's been done. I think that you're trying to explain that you're going to take too long to make this movie because you want to spend so long on little post-production graphics or fight sequences. And I don't think that people care about that anymore. I think they want a series. I think if you're going to continue the story of Batman, I want a 10-episode thing I can binge. Because I still don't understand fully why Bruce Wayne's an orphan. Like, I don't... You have to rush these plots.
1: Okay, wait. Okay, that is exactly... That's where you lost me. You were getting deep and then you went so shallow.
0: You're making 90-minute movies where you, like, do a little 2-minute sequence of his parents saying goodbye, Bruce. And
1: that's not even how it happens.
0: Whatever. But, like, you don't have time to dive into, like, how he actually defends Gotham. Sometimes Spider-Man is just swinging from a building and then, like, suddenly he's in the Bronx. Like, I want more of a fully fleshed out story.
1: Okay.
0: And I feel like once we got to the Avengers Endgame, where they just, like, crossed with everyone. I know that's Marvel. Don't come at me.
1: Right.
0: All that to say, like, you already did everything you can. Like, go to these. If you want to put that level of cinematic detail into it, then I'd rather a longer plot with it, like what they did with Penguin.
1: Okay.
0: See what I'm saying?
1: I agree. I will say, I think that Disney Plus, I know that Disney Plus found a lot of success with going back to, well, I was going to say Star Wars. I was going to say they're doing the animated X-Men 97 and just bringing back the original.
0: Can't wait for that.
1: Well, no, but I mean, that's what everybody wanted. You know, they keep hyping up, oh, we're going to bring X-Men into the Marvel Cinematic Universe, but they've already got 2 seasons of something that people are enjoying, and it's for, like, that's the fan service that's actually working.
0: Here's my final hot take. If you're an adult and you still have an undying nerd out moment for superhero fight sequences, grow up. Because that's all the movies
1: this is
0: are.
1: A sick
0: that's,
1: take.
0: That's all you get
1: this
0: in the
1: is,
0: movies.
1: This
0: that's
1: is
0: all,
1: an insane
0: where
1: take.
0: Where if like you really do love the lore of Batman or the Spider-Man story or this, that, name it, fill it in, then you actually appreciate diving into like the full multiverse and
1: the ethos of it all.
0: Exactly. Grow up. Like, learn more of the smaller details. You're not a 6-year-old. It's not like, he hit someone.
1: I don't think it's one or the other.
0: I think
1: they love the lore and they love a good fight scene.
0: But there's not enough lore. You're squeezing everything in 90 minutes and you're making people wait.
1: You're saying with a movie. You can't effectively get both.
0: That's all. Yeah, exactly.
1: So in 10 episodes, give us Spider-Man.
0: If you want 90 minutes of Batman fighting people and you're 50,

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6: Good Wednesday evening to you, Canton. I hope you're staying cool on this very hot day. My gosh. We've had heat advisories in place, and we're looking at partly cloudy skies into this evening. Very warm, even as temperatures start to go down with the sunset. Areas of haze still possible into tonight. We're talking lows in the 70s, warm, muggy. A mix of clouds and sunshine for your Thursday. It's going to be another hot one with low to mid 90s for highs. And again, the possibility of haze in spots, which will reduce visibility. I am staff meteorologist Holly Strano on Mix 94.1.
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0: You ever chase a fly through your entire house? That's how my morning started.
1: That's how we're starting the show.
0: Yeah. There was a horse fly in my home.
1: What are you, a cat?
0: I don't mess with bugs.
1: Did you even have a fly swatter to do this?
0: No, I use my hand. It was one of those giant.
1: Even worse. Flies.
0: You know what I'm talking about.
1: Yeah.
0: But like, once you see it, you can't unsee it. And the big guys, they're kind of slow. So I'm like, I can get
1: it. I could do this. And
0: so
1: you
0: like,
1: could.
0: I eventually did, but I'm prancing. Like, I'm making noise. And as I'm walking out of
1: You're
0: my.
1: You're galloping?
0: As I'm like jumping.
1: You're frolicking throughout your own home.
0: I'm making my way downtown, walking fast. Running fast.
1: That's not helping your claim
0: now. I walked out the door and

0: the neighbor below me is like, were you working out or dancing upstairs?
1: And I'm like, that's embarrassing.
0: Like, I just said yes.
1: Where's your girlfriend? What camera am I looking at?
0: XYZ with him. XYZ with Zachary. Jordan is here. Audrey is off today, which means Jordan gets to deal with me. It's a specialty show.
1: Oh, God.

0: XYZ with Eric Zachary. Good. The reboot we needed. Another Alvin and the Chipmunks.
1: Eric, I need to warn people about this.
0: And Jordan's heated. The way he walked into the studio today, I thought we had some crazy breaking news.
1: This is kind of scary.
0: Many years ago on the show, Balenciaga kept putting out various infuriating things like garbage bags that cost $1,000.
1: Right, yeah.
0: And that was like my public enemy number one.
1: Sure.
0: Now Jordan has one in the new Alvin and how he's represented in Alvin and the Chipmunks. It's your XYZ ENT Entertainment Report. 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
1: Okay, now a production company called Big Shot Productions, or Big Shot Pictures, excuse me, has just gained the rights to reboot Alvin and the Chipmunks. They are shooting for a 2028 release of this new film. They've put out a photo of Alvin. I implore you to go see it because he looks dangerous. They are rebooting Alvin as a 23-year-old F-boy. He's got the high top. He's got the fade on the side.
0: He's got a grin.
1: He's got an evil, devilish grin.
0: He looks like an 18-year-old that's about to walk up to a woman way older than he needs to be talking to. Be like, what's up, mama?
1: Exactly. Now...
0: Can I take you out to dinner?
1: If you watched Alvin, if you remember previous years, I think the last one they did was in 2015. Alvin was a little bit of an idiot, but you know, he's like a rock star or whatever, you know?
0: Sure.
1: He's on stage. That's his whole
0: cartoon chipmunks.
1: Yeah,
0: no part of this needs to be real.
1: No part of this needs to be real. He was a dummy, but like you still learned a lesson. There were some values in the show. Yeah, exactly.
0: Sure.
1: But no more than like Scooby-Doo in the game. This boy here, though.
0: He's coming for your mom.
1: He's coming for your mom. He's coming for your daughter. I'm scared. This is the type of guy who is lobbing you up text messages 3 a.m.
0: If you ever been on the subway in New York, you would understand exactly the type of person I'm describing. This is like the 18-year-old kid that just got off like 8th period.
1: Yes.
0: And is on the A train.
1: I was
0: going to
1: say, this is a very A train.
0: To like a...
1: Alvin.
0: To like a high-powered, beautiful attorney. I'm picturing my girlfriend here.
1: Right,
0: and this kid comes up like, hey, yo, mamacita.
1: Licks two fingers and then throws the eyebrows sideways. Yeah, no. Like, it's not good.
0: This is not the Alvin we need.
1: This is a dangerous Alvin. I'm not, except like, please hide your children from this Alvin.
0: A new Alvin and the Chipmunks movie in the works, planned for a 2028 release. Your XYZ ENT Entertainment Report, all brought to you by O'Reilly Auto Parts, your professional parts people.
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0: Today on XYZ with Eric Zachary, Audrey is out. You just got Jordan and I, which means we're fighting for most of the episode.
1: Boys Day!
0: No, don't do that. You know what that sounds like? That sounds like the Alvin from the new Alvins and the Chipmunks.
2: Oh, dude, come on. I'm not on board with this.
0: It's a new remake of Alvin and the Chipmunks, and they're depicting Alvin to basically be a TikToker version of, like, Logan Paul.
2: An F-boy. Yeah. It's not good.
0: Mom's hot take. My mom joining the show to yell at children that are riding on their bikes.
2: Are we angry the entire show?
0: Kind of, yeah.

0: I woke up this morning to one of the top five worst dreams I've ever had in my life.
1: Really?
0: And you're going to laugh when I explain what was happening, but I have to let you know it felt so real.
1: Okay.
0: It was such a fever dream.
1: Sure.
0: I woke up in just like hot sweats.
1: Yep.
0: I think I was crying.
1: Wow.
0: Like not from happiness.
1: Okay. Yeah.
0: Yeah.
1: Sorrow.
0: It was bad.
1: And damn.
0: It's because I was getting married.
1: What?
0: To like.
1: You got to finish the sentence, man. You got to finish the
0: public
1: sentence.
0: Public enemy number one from choir in high school.
1: Oh, so just the worst
0: like a
1: person.
0: A girl I have not thought about or talked to in
1: okay.
0: 15 years.
1: Okay.
0: But it felt so real, and I just kept asking where my girlfriend is. Where's Rachel? And everyone's like, she's gone now, Eric. And I don't know if that meant...
1: She's... What?
0: I don't know if that meant she passed or she broke up with me.
1: I would be crushed.
0: But it was a fever dream. And it felt, I'm like, I,

0: I can't do this. And I think you were there and you were like, Eric, why don't you just try marriage out? It's pretty good because you just got married. And I'm like, no, I can't do this, Jordan.
1: That's awful.
0: I can't say yes in good faith. And you're like, bro, I think you should. It's time. You should just try.
1: Whoa.
0: And it was happening at my other best friend's childhood home. Like, it was
2: not even the right venue.
0: Weird.
1: Wow.
0: And when I say, like, and I don't mean this, like, to be really mean, but this isn't, like, it's not like it's a girl I had a crush on in high school. Like, this is not someone
1: some random
0: I've
1: person
0: ever been romantically involved with.
1: Right, okay.
0: But it felt so real this morning that I woke up and I called everyone I still talk to from high school. I'm like, you won't believe.
1: I'm so glad you said high school, because I was like, I didn't get a call.
0: Yeah, who I almost got married to in my dream, and none of my friends took it serious and laughed at me at 8 this morning. But it felt real. So what's a time that you had a dream that really threw off your day?
1: Okay.
0: We'll talk about it next on XYZ.

0: I had a full-blown fever dream nightmare that I was getting married to this girl that I knew in high school. Not someone I was ever romantically involved with in any capacity. She was actually, some would argue, public enemy number one in the choir and theatrical community at Bartlett High School.
1: There's a niche group of people listening who are like, oh, her.
0: Yeah. I mean, if you went to high school with me, you know who I'm talking about. But, like, it was... It's not the absurdity of, like, who it was. It's just, it felt so real that I couldn't shake myself out of it. And I was supposed to be getting married to her that day. And I was like, I can't do this. Where's my girlfriend? And everyone's like, no one would say Rachel's name. Sure, and they would be like, don't worry about her.
1: Say her name.
0: Yeah. And then you were there. It's like the best man. But you were encouraging me to get married just to try it out for a little bit. You're like, you can always get divorced, dude. Like,
1: you, my wife, so many people are like, Dream Jordan is the worst.
0: You're literally, you were...

0: Worst friends.
1: Oh my God.
0: Way, well, not way worse, but pretty worse than you are in real life. All that to say,
1: I hate you.
0: I've gotten over it now, but I mean, it shook me for my first hour this morning that I was having this, like, such realistic vision.
1: Yeah.
0: Such a realistic vision that it really messed with me. And I called a lot of people, and I don't know, I woke up crying, like, actual tears.
1: Yeah.
0: Have you ever had a dream like that?
1: The only dreams that make me feel like I wake up and, like, my day is already ruined is if my wife either dies or I find out she's cheating on me. Like, I don't get.
0: Do those dreams happen to you a lot?
1: There was a period of time in the relationship. I think when I like first got engaged, because I was like, the first time ever I'm making this choice where I was like, oh man, I, you know, just like second guessing or like insecurities were starting to pop up or fester in my dreams. And I wouldn't get all like, oh, I hate dream version of Sam. I would just get really sad.
0: Yeah.
1: Like, okay, now I'm just alone. Cause I don't really see myself like going back out and getting into dating.
0: Sure.
1: You know, when this.
0: I hope not. You just got married.
1: That's what. Well, no, I'm saying like if she.
0: Time,
1: yeah, like it. If she, you know, were to cheat on me or if I were to, you know, lose her suddenly, like I'm not just like getting Hinge.
0: Got it.
1: You know, so it just makes me like super sad. My day is over.
0: Have I ever been in a dream of yours?
1: The last time you were in my dream, I was also scared because you bombed the best man speech.
0: Oh, I thought you were going to say a country. And I was like, Jordan. What?
1: No, sorry for the pause there.
0: Yeah, I know. I don't have involvement in military activities or movements.
1: Whatsoever, yeah.
0: I didn't bomb the bus, man.
1: You know, you did great. You did great. But there was one night I woke up like, oh my God, I hope he's going to ruin it. Well, no, because I think you said on the show, like, I might say this, and I know you were joking. You were just trying to get a rise
0: but
1: out of me. It got into my psyche, and I, like, middle of the night, like, oh my God, so Eric's going to bomb.
0: Your wife, Samantha, and your best friend and business partner, Eric, are the reason that you wake up with things.
1: Yeah, yes. You guys stressed me out in the middle of the night.
0: XYZ.
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6: Good Wednesday evening to you, Canton. I hope you're staying cool on this very hot day. My gosh. We've had heat advisories in place, and we're looking at partly cloudy skies into this evening. Very warm, even as temperatures start to go down with the sunset. Areas of haze still possible into tonight. We're talking lows in the 70s, warm, muggy. A mix of clouds and sunshine for your Thursday. It's going to be another hot one with low to mid 90s for highs. And again, the possibility of haze in spots, which will reduce visibility. I am staff meteorologist Holly Strano on Mix 94.1.
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We're going to show the Sheriff's Department some love tomorrow during Stark County Positivity. That's at 720 and 920. 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It's all coming up tomorrow morning on Mixed Mornings with Matt Fantone.

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0: Mom's hot take on XYZ with Eric Zachary. My mom joining the show to provide her perspective on what's trending in pop culture and today.
1: Okay, in our neighborhood, these kids are out of control.
0: It's already out the window. Right,
1: these little e-bike, motor, mini cycle things, they're everywhere. Every third house has one. Sure. And then these boys, really just boys.
2: What are the age of these boys?
1: Oh, gosh, I'd say 8 to 14.
2: No, okay, so a little bike
1: little
2: gang.
1: Little ones. I mean, they're wearing these, like, you know, helmets with shields, which is good. I'm glad they're wearing helmets.
2: Shields?
1: But they're zipping everywhere, and they don't freaking care.
2: And are they loud?
1: They are so obnoxious that the city has put out 3 or 4 bulletins, and it's not just our community. Uh-oh, it's
0: bulletin.
1: Every community.
0: You don't
1: community.
0: Live in a city. You live in a village. It's literally called the Village of Bartlett.
1: Okay. Semantics?
0: Okay.
1: Whatever.
0: Mom's hot take, mom versus e-bikes. It's coming up next. Just

0: 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It's all brought to you by T-Mobile. 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Mom, you have an issue with e-bikes.
1: Oh, I'm burning.
0: Burning?
1: Yeah, I'm on fire. Okay. These little devils are just zipping around our village to the point of I don't know what to do. I mean, you're walking your dog and boom, right by you.
0: You're saying little kids on like e-bikes?
1: No, and they're like little motor pads.
2: I was going to say, there's a difference between like an electric bike and these sound like those little crotch rockets.
0: Yeah, these are like.
1: Yeah, these are little.
0: That's what they call them. They're like advanced versions of scooters, essentially.
2: Little motorcycles.
0: Yeah. They're being bullies. They go up to like 20, 25 miles an hour.
2: Right.
0: Very unsafe for kids.
1: And very unsafe. And they're bullying people. They're like, and you know, they know you're.
0: What are they doing to bully you?
2: Yeah.
1: They're riding.
2: They're like, hey, old hag. Yeah, they throw like tomato. They throw things at you?
1: No, but they're like, you're walking your dogs and they zip right past your dog.
2: Are they saying something to you?
0: So they're driving on the road.
1: They're driving on the sidewalks. They're being disrespectful to people.
0: Lead with that. Sidewalk.
2: Yeah, so they're on the sidewalk. Yeah, that's a problem.
1: So the village has come out and said, hey, you can't ride these things on like bike paths.
0: Yeah.
1: So now they're even more prevalent on sidewalks. So what do? Take every block in the village and put down a sign? I mean, first of all, parents need to be more accountable. Yes, I'm going to be that parent. The girls seem to be fine. They're on the motorized scooters. They're cute. But these little crotch rocks. It's just ridiculous. It's gotten out of control.
0: So I had an electric scooter it must have been like 2002, 2003. And like, this is way before they had like the advancements of like the Bird and Lime scooters they have now and stuff.
2: Sure, yeah.
0: I got pulled over by the cops several times when I was like 13 because they're like, this is motorized. It's not a street legal thing. You can't drive this in this.
2: Sure.
0: And this is the same town I grew up in.
2: Right.
0: Obviously, times have changed and these things are so prevalent now. You can buy them at like Costco or Amazon. Yeah. I will say I have visited home and I've seen these things. The actual scooters where you're standing up and as long as there's like a governed speed on it, whatever. Kids are going to be kids, right?
2: Right.
0: It's no different than a bicycle. But what my mom is talking about are like, they're truly like little, like they're like dirt bikes essentially.
2: Yeah, yeah.
0: But these kids are like 8, like whipping into traffic. It's wildly unsafe. They don't want a kid just get really hurt by one the other day.
1: They're getting hurt daily. I mean, it's just, it's ridiculous. Okay. And people are tired of it. And I'm not just the old person talking about this. There's like the 30-year-olds that are like, this needs to stop. So who are the parents? I want to know.
0: Give them a citation?
2: You should go full vigilante like Batman style.
1: I want to like round up the parents and go, what the hell? What is going on?
0: What are you
1: going
0: to do?
2: Shake your fist at this guy.
1: I'm going to shake my fist.
0: Hey. Get off the bike.
2: Slow it down.
1: I just think you need to talk to your kids and be a little bit more like have the respect conversation.
0: What's your solution? Are you saying make kids walk again?
1: They should take a class. Uh-oh. They should have to take a class or a couple of classes and get a certification. They should have a class. I seriously believe a class.
2: I'll jump in on your side for a slight second here. I think if you're on wheels, you shouldn't be on a sidewalk. Unless you're like a small child.
0: If you're
2: a tricycle, you can be on the sidewalk.
0: Training wheels.

0: Right. Your parents right there.
1: Yeah, if your parents are with you, that's
0: different. I have such an issue with any kind of wheel, bike, skateboard, anything on a sidewalk.
1: Yeah.
0: Especially like in the town I grew up in. Like a lot of people are walking their dogs. My mom's going to throw a tomato at you.
1: Right, right. You know? Or at least get on a show like this, a platform like this, and shake her fist at the sky.
0: There you go.
1: Yeah.
2: I am. I'm done. I mean, you can hear the tone of my voice, people. Okay. I am done.
1: I see, now it's you're parodying yourself now. I don't. I think people are going to be laughing at you
0: mom's
1: at this point.
0: Hot take.
2: No. Just get off. Like, seriously, make them take a class.
0: Make them take a class.
2: And I'll
0: you
2: want to
0: put an 8-year-old to the DMV.
2: Yes, right. I do. It should be a class.
0: XYZ
2: with a certification.
0: Exactly. Mom's Hot Take is all brought to you by T-Mobile.
2: Quit laughing.
0: It's better over here. Find out how at T-Mobile.com.
2: Don't like this.
0: Magenta status.
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0: XYZ with Derek Zachary. What are you watching Wednesday? What have you been into? What are you binging? What are you watching? My recommendation, Palm Royale with Kristen Wiig. Carol Burnett is in it.
1: That's huge.
0: Josh Lucas, who I haven't seen since he was in Sweet Home Alabama. Apple TV Plus, it's about a woman in Palm Beach in the 60s that really has no money, and she's trying to become, it's the Delacorte family, which is a fictional, just high society family.
1: Right, right, okay.
0: Now she's kind of like grifting her way into a, sure. Oh, Ricky Martin's in it too, I forgot that.
1: Oh, okay, that's fun.
0: It's very funny, very good, beautifully shot, wonderful colors, great period piece, but I like it a lot.
1: Sounds like they're living La Vida Loca. I'm going to suggest Life, Larry, and The Pursuit of Unhappiness on HBO Max, Larry David's new show, where he does period sketch pieces. Total, like, there's so many cameos. John Hamm has been in it. Everybody from Curb Your Enthusiasm so far. If you like Larry David, you'll like.
0: It's produced by the Obamas, too.
1: It is produced by the Obamas,
0: and
1: yes.
0: Samuel L. Jackson as the narrator.
1: The narrator.
0: I want to check it out. I've seen the clips.
1: But, yeah, okay. It's good.
0: There you go. Life, Larry, and The Pursuit of Unhappiness on HBO, and Palm Royale on Apple TV+.

0: Things we learned today on the show on XYZ with Eric Zachary. Jordan's friend Chris, who sent us a video of him reacting to a spider web.
1: Yes.
0: 35-year-old man, yeah. Married. Did not handle it well. So we talked about things that we don't also handle well as an adult. And for Jordan, it's any insect that he doesn't understand.
1: If I haven't identified what, like, if I see a ladybug, I know that's a ladybug. Spider, I know it's a spider. If it has an odd number of

0: legs or wings, and it's fast, keep me out of that. Okay. I don't need that.
1: I don't see you doing well as like a rodeo clown or like a running of the bull situation.
0: Let's add on. If it's a big thing and it's fast, keep me out of that.
1: Okay. I don't see you doing well with like a mean cat either, honestly.
0: Oh,
1: like,
0: I love a mean cat. Okay. I'll do a mean cat. All right. Yeah.
1: Alvin and the Chipmunks.
0: No. What about what things you don't like?
1: I'm a brave boy, dude.
0: No, you're not.
1: I'm a brave boy. Alvin and the Chipmunks is getting a remake. You're not happy
0: with
1: that.
0: You're afraid of shorts. You won't wear shorts.
1: I'm not afraid of shorts.
0: Yes, you are.
1: I don't prefer
0: You're making
1: them.
0: Fun of me for not liking horses.
1: I don't have a fear.
0: You don't like small pants that end before your knee.
1: I don't have a fear of shorts.
0: I think you do.
1: It's a preference.
0: Then I dare you to wear shorts tomorrow.
1: No.
0: See?
1: Because I don't like it.
0: Case in point.
1: Afraid.
0: Case in point. Anyway, Alvin and the Chipmunks is getting rebooted. I don't like that either.
1: Okay.
0: Yeah.
1: We're really being old men, just shaking our fists at the sky. That's it for us today. If you missed any of the show or you want to run anything back on demand, you can watch XYZ with Eric Zachary on Apple, Spotify, YouTube, or listen to us wherever you get your podcasts. We'll see you tomorrow. Bye.
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17: Good Wednesday evening to you, Canton. I hope you're staying cool on this very hot day. My gosh. We've had heat advisories in place, and we're looking at partly cloudy skies into this evening. Very warm, even as temperatures start to go down with the sunset. Areas of haze still possible into tonight. We're talking lows in the 70s, warm, muggy. A mix of clouds and sunshine for your Thursday. It's going to be another hot one with low to mid 90s for highs. And again, the possibility of haze in spots, which will reduce visibility. I am staff meteorologist Holly Strano on Mix 94.1.
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0: That's another lost ball. 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

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It's all coming up tomorrow morning on Mixed Mornings with Matt Fantone.

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That's at 720 and 920. Plus, your chance to win Blippi tickets. It's all coming up tomorrow morning on Mixed Mornings with Matt Fantone.

0: That's another lost ball. Why do I even play?
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0: That's another lost ball. 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
8: Good Thursday morning, Canton. It is Friday Eve. We are officially headed towards the weekend here, and we've got a mix of clouds and sunshine for

0: today. Once again, areas of haze are possible. It's going to be another hot one. Low 90s. Partly cloudy skies, areas of haze, reducing visibility at times into tonight. Lows in the 60s. And for Friday, we've got partly cloudy skies around 90 degrees. I am staff meteorologist Holly Strano on Mix 94.1.
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going to show the Sheriff's Department some love tomorrow during Stark County Positivity. That's at 720 and 920. Plus, your chance to win Blippi tickets. It's all coming up tomorrow morning on Mixed Mornings with Matt Fantone.

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8: Well, hey there, Star County. It is officially what I like to refer to as Friday Eve. Happy Thursday. Good morning. I hope you're fabulous. I hope you're staying cool the best you can these days. We've got a mix of clouds and sunshine. Another hot one here. Areas of haze still possible. Low 90s later this afternoon. And then we'll have partly cloudy skies, areas of haze possible tonight. And again, that will reduce visibility at times. Lows will be in the 60s. And for the big Friday tomorrow, partly cloudy skies around 90. I hope the day ahead is superb. And I am staff meteorologist Holly Strano on Mix 94.1.
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14: Let's get after it. It's Mixed Mornings with Matt Fantone here for you on a Thursday morning. Thanks for being a part of it. You're here for me, too. I appreciate that. It is a pretty exciting Thursday. 8 o'clock hour, jam-packed with good stuff. First and foremost, the big summer concert ticket thing. We're going to get you hooked up. Any concert you want to go to really is what it boils down to. We get you flight. We get you accommodations. We get you tickets. We get you everything. You pick. And 8 o'clock, I'll give you a keyword. You text it and you could win. Also in the 8 o'clock hour, coming in from the Refuge of Hope, we've got Christy. She's a great interview because, well, she used to be a part of the morning show here on Mix 94.1 a long time ago. And I do love Refuge of Hope. I love what they do. I love how they serve the community. They've got big things coming up, and we'll talk about them. Another one of my favorite guests coming in, Jake from Master Tech. He was supposed to be here on Tuesday, but Jake's got a new baby. And, you know, with a new baby, a lot of different stuff has to happen. So we're going to get him in the 8 o'clock hour as well. Also coming up on the program today, your chance to win tickets to go see Blippi. I assume Mika is going to be there, too. And I know if you don't have a little kids ring, who, what, Blippi? But he's going to be at the Ohio State Fair, along with a bunch of other pretty legit acts, man. I know Nelly's going to be there. There's an awesome 90s show that they have. The Ohio State Fair really doing it this year. Like I said, if you want those Blippi tickets, well, we can get them to you. You've got Sir County Positivity today. We've got the three things you need to know. Two good friends of mine helping out with the broadcast. Pam Cook, she's got the news. Holly Strano, she's got the weather. And we've got you. That's what's most important. Thanks for being on board again. So yesterday, another chapter in the book of We Believe in Canton. It was a hot one at Stadium Park. But we had an absolute blast, man. It was such a fun event, as it always is. Huge shout out to the Canton Police Department for having us out there. They had the soccer net out there. The kids were having an absolute blast. There's a couple of dudes there that were, like, really good at soccer, too. Like, I was super impressed with them. We've got one more of those coming up this summer. And I'm sure we'll have Lieutenant Coates and the boys coming in to promote that last one of 2026. But a huge shout-out to everyone who rolled up. Always good to see the Mix 94.1 listeners. And when we come back, new numbers are out when it comes to how parents are sleeping. And it's not good. It's not. We're going to talk about it, and we'll talk about it next right here on Mix 94.1.
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11: Good Thursday morning, Canton. It is Friday Eve. We are officially headed towards the weekend here, and we've got a mix of clouds and sunshine for today. Once again, areas of haze are possible. It's going to be another hot one, low 90s. Partly cloudy skies, areas of haze, reducing visibility at times into tonight, lows in the 60s. And for Friday, we've got partly cloudy skies around 90 degrees. I am staff meteorologist Holly Strano on Mix 94.1.
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0: Being a parent is a hard job. It's one of those things. They tell you it's going to be hard, but until you do it, you don't know how hard it's going to be. So if you're out there and you're losing sleep over parenting issues, well, you certainly are not alone. A new study shows us how much sleep American parents are losing and some of the things that is causing that sleep loss. Top of the list, the number one thing they talk about when it comes to parents losing sleep at night because of their kids, and I'm surprised about this, but technology is at the very top of the list. Now, don't get me wrong. I think we all recognize that, yes, screen time and things like that cause problems for kids. But to see this at number one, I am surprised. A whole lot of, you know, news and headlines and things like that have been in the public, you know, perception recently. Social media companies being sued by school districts saying, hey, you have to help us pay for the increased therapy and counseling and things that we have to give our kids because it's directly coming from you. And that techxiety that they're calling it is causing parents, at least according to this study, to lose 7 hours of sleep per week. So that's one per day, which is a lot. I mean, that's a lot of sleep. That's every week you're losing essentially like a night's worth of sleep. Now, obviously, there's other things on this list. Things like health, things like finances, things like the future your kids are growing up into. But the fact that technology is at the top of it, I'm surprised by this. Mostly because I think, like I said, we all recognize that there's problems, but we're all addicted to it too. So usually when you have your own addiction, you're a little bit more willing to kind of turn your head and not, you know, say, oh, this is a problem, because you would recognize it in yourself as well. I bet considering the anxiety you have with your kids using technology, do they have too much screen time? What are they accessing? Is there online bullying? Stuff like that. And then the technology that you use and you lose sleep to, that's got to be huge. So techxiety, the number one thing keeping parents up at night, which, once again, I'm surprised by. It is Mix 94.1.
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3: 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Canton City Public Health has an air quality advisory in effect now through the day tomorrow for Stark County for elevated levels of particulate matter in the air because of the smoke from the Canadian wildfires. It's recommended sensitive groups reduce any time spent outdoors. 47-year-old local man arraigned in two separate courtrooms yesterday, charged in connection with five different breaking and entering incidents in Stark County over the last month. Patrick Hoover from Strasburg and Navarre faced 45 charges in Canton and Massillon Municipal Courts. Do you regularly drive 12th Street in Canton between Monument Road and Walnut Avenue? Well, here's some good news. The $2 million paving project begins today or tomorrow, and the contractor will work west to east.
4: The first area is going to be from Monument Road to Fulton Road, so they'll mill that and then fairly quickly follow up with the intermediate course.
3: And that is traffic engineer Nick Lucas. And in sports, the World Cup is all set for this coming Sunday. The championship game will take place between Argentina and Spain. Argentina beat England yesterday 2-1. Guardians get back in action tomorrow night. They're at home taking on the Pittsburgh Pirates. For News Talk 1480 WHBC, I'm Pam Cook on Mix 94.1.
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1: And we will kick things off with Nick Jonas, who recently opened up about sliding into his now wife's DMs.
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3: Whoa.
2: I have to agree with these people. Dot, dot. Whoa. Are you in LA anytime soon?
3: It's a sensible message. Hey.
4: Oh, my God.
3: Graham's told me so much about you. Let's text.
1: Obviously, it worked out for him. And it's just the thing, man. And obviously, you're Nick Jonas, so it's probably a lot easier to approach women. Guys, if you do it and you do it right, it's okay. When you do it and it includes unsolicited pictures or things of that nature, it's probably going to blow up in your face. So Nick Jonas ended up converting there. Now he's married to her. Next piece of audio also features a former child star, this time Dylan Sprouse, talking about becoming a girl dad.
5: We've been calling her Principessa.
6: Principessa?
5: Which I don't know why that's been our, like...
6: Is that her name?
5: Well, it's Italian for princess. But no, we are having a baby girl, which I'm very excited about.
1: And being a girl dad was such a huge blessing for me. Just gave me such new perspective and really kind of how I approach the world and how I approach women and how I approach, like, there was so much learned in that. So good for him. You know what? Let's stick with the child actors. Next piece of audio we have features the Stranger Things cast, who's reuniting for a 10th anniversary.
7: Oh my God, here we go. Nostalgia time. 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
1: 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Jeez. 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
9: 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Indeed it is. Argentina do it again. And they set it in with Spain Sunday in New Jersey in the World Cup final.
1: Hallelujah. This thing is over on Sunday. Feels like it's been going on for, like, I don't know, half a year. Enough is enough, soccer. Back into the basement for you. All right, and our final piece of audio inside the Mix 94.1 audio dump. Let's head over to the Tonight Show, where the Odyssey cast recap the story of the movie in song. 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
1: Matt Damon right there. Tom Holland. Anne Hathaway. Robert Pattinson. Charlize Theron. A whole bunch of them hyping up the Odyssey, which... nobody's going to go see, right? That's going to be a flop. And that right there was your Mix 94.1 audio dump.
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2: Well, hey there, Star County. It is officially what I like to refer to as Friday Eve. Happy Thursday. Good morning. I hope you're fabulous. I hope you're staying cool the best you can these days. We've got a mix of clouds and sunshine. Another hot one here. Areas of haze still possible. Low 90s later this afternoon. And then we'll have partly cloudy skies, areas of haze possible tonight. And again, that will reduce visibility at times. Lows will be in the 60s. And for the big Friday tomorrow, partly cloudy skies around 90. I hope the day ahead is superb. And I am staff meteorologist Holly Strano on Mix 94.1.
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0: Your time is now, at least according to one big retailer. More on that story coming up. But the first thing you need to know today, Thursday, July 16th, let's do a Cyclospora update. And I was talking to people about this yesterday, and a lot of people in my life unaware that Cyclospora even a thing. So I want to recap the entire thing basically by saying this is long-lasting explosive diarrhea, and it's being caused by something that people are eating. Now, at this point, it seems like a lot of health officials pointing at fresh produce. Shredded lettuce in particular seems to be, you know, getting, most of the blame here. And according to the Ohio Department of Health, they are urging residents right now to, number one, wash their hands before and after preparing food. And then number two, to thoroughly scrub raw fruits and vegetables under running water. In a statement, they said, when we thoroughly wash these fresh fruits and vegetables, again, under running water, not by putting them in a bowl or in the sink and soaking them, but cleaning them thoroughly under running water, we know from past experiences that can be very effective at reducing our risk of developing this illness. That comes from the Ohio Department of Health. So make sure, regardless what it is, if you're not cooking it up over 158 degrees, that you're cleaning it. Which it kind of makes me skeptical of, though, because all I'm doing is just running water on it. And if I just ran water on my hands, that wouldn't wash anything off, right? I need soap. I need some sort of detergent. I need something to get the germs out of there. But what the Ohio Department of Health wants me to tell you, nobody wants explosive diarrhea, especially explosive diarrhea that lasts for like 3 weeks plus. It's crazy. It's bad enough for like 3 days of it. 3 weeks? Come on. All right. Second thing you need to know today, Thursday, July 16th. Once again, Congress making moves, this time with the Common Sense Act. It's passed by the House. It's headed to the Senate. And essentially what it's doing is creating federal law now that pennies are getting phased out. So as of right now, businesses can face legal troubles for failing to give exact change, even when they round in the customer's favor. Under this bill, it essentially defines it as a purchase totaling $10.02 would round down, $10.04 would round up. Pennies would keep their value. And the whole thing and the whole problem I've had with this is it's just not going to work out in the public's favor. I don't know the numbers, and I don't know how much money you're going to end up losing if you spend cash instead of whatever, but I just know that corporations, businesses, government, all those things, they're just doing it to screw over you and me. They are. So whatever they agree on here, I'm going to look at it with a side eye. All right, and third thing you need to know today, Thursday, July 16th, Halloween people. Yes, it's still 100 degrees outside. Yes, it's still July. But apparently, according to the Home Depot, your time is now. They've already released the 2026 Spooky Season Collection. And there are updates for the 12-foot skeleton. They're rolling out a new 11-foot mummy and an 8-foot perilous plant monster. Plus a bunch of other stuff, too. And, dude, credit to Halloween, right? Somehow or another, what used to be a one-day holiday, it was a, hey, your kids go trick-or-treating, maybe you throw a couple of decorations up, but it was a one-day holiday. Halloween is now a season. And yes, Christmas is still the big dog, make no mistake about it, but Halloween is a very, and I mean very close second. So get out there. Go get that 11-foot mummy. I'm sure your neighbors are going to love that. The three things you need to know, there's all three of them right here for you on Mix 94.1.
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20: Good Thursday morning, Canton. It is Friday Eve. We are officially headed towards the weekend here, and we've got a mix of clouds and sunshine for today. Once again, areas of haze are possible. It's going to be another hot one. Low 90s. Partly cloudy skies, areas of haze, reducing visibility at times into tonight.

0: lows in the 60s. And for Friday, we've got partly cloudy skies around 90 degrees. I am staff meteorologist Holly Strano on Mix 94.1.
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1: All right, our first slice of Stark County Positivity is a shout-out to our good friends over at Stark Parks, who have another one of their Summer Splash events going on. This time Saturday, it'll be at Sippo Lake Park. And there's going to be all sorts of awesome things there, including your ability to go out on a pontoon boat. They've got kayaks. They've got live music. They've got food trucks. They've got all sorts of great stuff. My family and I went last year. We had so much fun at it. So make sure you stop by Sippo Lake Park. It goes down from 11 to 2. Speaking of things going down this weekend, got to make sure we shout out the Masmoo Island Party. 5:30 to 10. This is their 32nd annual island party over at the Massland Museum. There's going to be all sorts of fantastic food. All sorts of the sounds of the islands. So throw on that tie-dye shirt, get your friends together, bring a lawn chair, and go enjoy the island party in downtown Tigertown. Next place to start County Positivity, we'll head out to the Carnation City for it, where Build Ohio Neighborhoods is getting ready to host an open house for the first of 10 new builds that they're going to be doing in Alliance Neighborhoods. So this is a two-story, three-bedroom home. It's got a garage that's detached, and they're going to be selling these to people in the Alliance community, and they'll have counselors there, they'll have people there, they'll have all the requirements laid out for you. So it's in the Alliance Freedom neighborhood, and like I said, it's the first of 10 homes that they're doing, so a huge thumbs up to them. As they make home ownership a reality out there in Alliance. And our final slice of Stark County Positivity, got to make sure we shout out the Sheriff's Department. Sheriff Eric Wiseburn and the team pleased to announce the expansion of the Stark County Human Trafficking Task Force. So the new members of that task force include the Alliance Police Department, the Louisville Police Department, the Massland Police Department, North Canton Police Department, and the Uniontown Police Department. So as a part of that task force, they'll be sharing resources. They'll be sharing, you know, information and knowledge and essentially making it harder for people to be trafficked in Stark County. So a huge, and I mean huge, thumbs up to all those PDs. Thanks for doing what you do. Sheriff Eric Wiseburn and the team over there, thank you for doing what you do. And that's what it's all about, right? The idea of collaboration, the idea of the community coming together to make it a better place. There's a lot of power in that. And when stuff like that happens, it deserves a spotlight on it. And that's what Stark County Positivity is all about. So if you ever know about it, 330-450-9400 is the number. You tell me about the good stuff. I'll tell everybody else. It's Stark County Positivity. And it's right here for you on Mix 94.1.
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3: 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Canton City Public Health has an air quality advisory in effect now through the day tomorrow for Stark County for elevated levels of particulate matter because of the smoke from the Canadian wildfires. Recommended sensitive groups reduce time spent outdoors. There are air quality advisories in effect from Minnesota to Wisconsin and New Hampshire to Boston, extending down to New York and Philadelphia because of those wildfires as well. A 47-year-old local man faces 45 criminal charges accused of breaking into a number of local businesses, making off with safe deposit boxes and coin machines. Patrick Hoover, who gave addresses in Navarre and Strasbourg, was arraigned on felony safe cracking, theft, and vandalism charges. For drivers on 12th Street Northwest in Canton, Rocky Road isn't an ice cream, it's the street. So starting today and tomorrow, old pavement will be coming up, new pavement going down. So as not to interfere with the enshrinement and other events, the immediate course of pavement will be put down right away.
4: The project goes from Monument to Walnut Avenue. So once they get all the intermediate down, they'll go in probably just a few days of the surface course for the whole way.
3: That's Canton traffic engineer Nick Lucas. Anyone hoping to fast track a job with the Canton Police Department, Saturday's your day. Another Blue Line Blitz one-day hiring event at Malone University. 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
1: The Odyssey has a pretty star-studded lineup, and they're all out there promoting the movie. Here's Matt Damon and Zendaya and Tom Holland and Charlize Theron and Anne Hathaway. And here's a bunch of them. 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
3: We could be Homer.
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5: Sirens on
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5: And Zilla.
4: Charybdis.
2: Don't munch on the moors.
4: But Helen.
2: Athena.
4: A helpful.
2: And generous.
5: Help me get home.
2: To defeat that.
5: Antinous.
3: Tell me, oh.
2: Muse of that hero who's
5: traveled so
2: far and so wide and is
3: like him
2: unraveled and
3: tell me, oh.
2: Muse of that hero who's
5: gotta be
2: tired as hell.
4: All because of
0: the Odyssey.
3: Odysseus,
2: the Odyssey,
4: Telemachus,
3: the Odyssey,
2: Penelope,
4: the Odyssey,
3: Antinous,
2: the Odyssey.
1: Now I'm always saying I'm wrong about stuff on a regular basis, but that's gonna be a flop, right? I mean, there's just no way that's a success. But I'm wrong about stuff all the time. Who knows? Something else you might want to watch, or maybe you get roped into watching because of your kids. The Wizards Beyond Waverly Place, the season 3 trailer dropped. Let's listen in.
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1: 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Or this is going to be my life in the very near future here. My daughter is like right at that age where some of the younger kids stuff you can tell she's growing out of. And she's starting to like, hey, I want to watch this or I want to be. And I'm like, no, let's just keep watching, you know, Mickey Mouse Clubhouse. But the days are numbered. Wizards Beyond Waverly Place. It'll be on my TV soon. All right, next piece of audio on the Mix 94.1 audio dump. 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
9: Once this is in play, it'll count as a game-winning goal in the semifinal. Indeed it is. Argentina do it again. And they set it A with Spain Sunday in New Jersey in the World Cup final.
1: Finally, dude. Finally. I feel like this World Cup has been going on for 3 months. And it's over. Like, soccer isn't going to come out of the basement anytime soon when it comes to the hierarchy of American sports. So Sunday, Sunday, Sunday. See you later to soccer for another 4 years. And our final piece of audio in the Mix 94.1 audio dump. Let's check in with Nick Jonas, who recently on the Hey Jonas podcast talked about the first DMs that he sent his now wife.
10: I've heard from a few people that we should meet.
11: Whoa.
10: I have to agree with these people. Dot, dot. Whoa. Are you in LA anytime soon?
11: It's a sensible message. Hey.
12: Oh, my God.
11: Graham's told me so much about you. Let's text.
1: And that was a sensible message. Now, obviously, Nick Jonas, star power gets you pretty far in life. But the idea there of approaching somebody and telling them that you're interested, I know in so many ways it feels like a faux pas nowadays. It feels like, oh my gosh, you can't do that. But you can. You just can't include pictures in it. Like once you get past certain things, then at that point it's all bets off. But guys, that's how you do it. You approach a woman confidently, you tell her that you're interested, and if she decides not to, hey, that's her decision. But you could get married to her, just like Nick Jonas did. And that was your Mix 94.1 audio dump.
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18: Well, hey there, Star County. It is officially what I like to refer to as Friday Eve. Happy Thursday. Good morning. I hope you're fabulous. I hope you're staying cool the best you can these days. We've got a mix of clouds and sunshine. Another hot one here. Areas of haze still possible. Low 90s later this afternoon. And then we'll have partly cloudy skies, areas of haze possible tonight. And again, that will reduce visibility at times. Lows will be in the 60s. And for the big Friday tomorrow, partly cloudy skies around 90. I hope the day ahead is superb. And I am staff meteorologist Holly Strano on Mix 94.1.
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0: 12-foot skeleton known as Skelly. There's a house in my neighborhood that has three of them. They're also rolling out some new stuff, including an 11-foot mummy. And then there's like a plant monster. It's 8 feet tall. And then there's all sorts of smaller things as well. Now, some people are going to say it's too early for Halloween. And you know what? They're probably right. Right? I mean, they're probably right. Like, we still have 6+ weeks of summer left. But if you're one of those people who really leans into anything, whether we're talking about Halloween or Christmas or, you know, any sort of like a theme, you need time to make that stuff happen. And it's, you know, one of those things we all appreciate it when it happens. We're like, oh my gosh, look at this. They really went up and above over the top here. But it takes a lot of time, takes a lot of effort, takes a lot of money. So I don't know what my neighbor, California, where they say if you want to boost your morning energy, one of the best things that you can do is to get yourself hydrated. Drink some water right when you wake up. That's going to give your body some energy, give you some go. And with that go, hopefully you can get up and go take a walk. That's something else on the list, which also feeds into the idea of getting some sunshine. So all of that positive when it comes to your morning energy levels. Now, one thing they do say, and this might seem counterintuitive to some, you want to stay away from the coffee for at least 90 minutes after you open your eyes. They say that's how you're going to get your best result from some caffeine. Just make sure it's Tremont coffee. Best cup of coffee in Stark County. All right, and third thing you need to know today, Thursday, July 16th. The state of Ohio putting out some statements when it comes to cyclospora, which I was talking to people about this yesterday, and a lot of people in my life are like, what? What are you talking about? Explosive diarrhea? Yeah, explosive diarrhea. For 3 weeks is what they're talking about in some situations. Some people have had it for over a month. It's bad enough. You know what I mean? It's bad enough when your stomach's sick, but usually that's over relatively quick. It doesn't last for a full month. My gosh. But that's exactly what's happening. A lot of fingers being pointed at pre-bagged salads, saying that those are the most likely culprit when it comes to getting people sick. I've seen cilantro and tomatoes also being mentioned. But when it comes down to it, the state of Ohio says the most important thing you can do when it comes to staying safe from this explosive diarrhea parasite that lasts for 4 weeks in some situations, the most important thing you can do is to, like, literally wash everything. They're talking about washing your hands before and after cooking any food or eating any food. They also say that washing any and all produce thoroughly. Not just like, all right, yeah, I ran it under the water for a second. They're saying you really got to get in there and make sure that it's cleaned as best that it can be. Those are going to be the things that can help you the most when it comes to avoiding cyclospora, a.k.a. the explosive diarrhea disease. Three things you need to know. There's all three of them right here for you on Mix 94.1.
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1: Explosive Diarrhea Watch 2026 still ongoing in the state of Ohio. More on that story coming up. But the first thing you need to know today, Thursday, July 16th. That's right, July 16th. Home Depot says it's time for Halloween. They've rolled out spooky season earlier than ever. And the retail giant is doing it with giant yard displays. So there's all sorts of updates for the iconic

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10: Good Thursday morning, Canton. It is Friday Eve. We are officially headed towards the weekend here, and we've got a mix of clouds and sunshine for today. Once again, areas of haze are possible. It's going to be another hot one. Low 90s. Partly cloudy skies, areas of haze, reducing visibility at times into tonight. Lows in the 60s. And for Friday, we've got partly cloudy skies around 90 degrees. I am staff meteorologist Holly Strano on Mix 94.1.
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As always, thanks so much for making Mix Mornings with Matt Fantone a part of your day. And if you listen to the show with any regularity, you know I love shining a spotlight on the individuals and organizations who make our community a better place. And once again, we are being joined by one such

0: individual representing one such organization. We've got Christy from Refuge of Hope. How are you today?
1: Fantastic, Matt. How are you?
0: Good. Always excited to have you on board.
1: Thanks.
0: Always excited to talk to you because honestly, what Refuge of Hope does truly is special. And I know we got a lot of things we want to hit, but before we get to any of them, I just want to give you the chance to kind of paint the big picture of what Refuge of Hope is all about.
1: Refuge of Hope is about hope. Hope. That's what it's about. It's about creating hope and opportunities for people to feel seen in times of difficulty. Whether it's a hot cup of coffee, a dry pair of socks, a full belly of food, a safe place to sleep, a chance to access medical care, we're offering hope through each introduction to those elements, those basic needs of life, and giving people the courage to step into tomorrow when tomorrow feels really difficult.
0: Yeah, I love that idea of those basic needs that so many of us take for granted, and Refuge of Hope stepping up to help meet those needs. And when that happens, that's when progress can happen. That's when growth can happen. And I truly do think that's the perfect representation of what it's all about. I've been lucky enough to be a part of meal services there. And like the respect and dignity that comes with food service at Refuge of Hope is always just so impressive to me. It's one of the things that makes that place most special is that feeling of respect and love.
1: Well, thank you. We strive for that. And it's something that we're always working harder on. We're not done trying to improve the way we do it. Every next building, every next service, how do we improve the level of dignity that we can provide through those services and offer love like Jesus loves us through each interaction?
0: I love how you talk about the idea of growth and all the exciting things coming up, because that's the perfect opportunity to talk about some of the exciting things you guys have coming up, including your Run to Jesus 5K. Tell us all about it.
1: So it's this Saturday. Centennial Plaza is the place. We are going to wake up the city with praise and worship music. We have Jay Seacrest and Rick. They've got a combined band that they're doing some live praise and worship music.
0: Okay.
1: We have a kids fun run with Carlin Isles, Olympic athlete Carlin
0: yep.
1: Isles leading the charge. So the kids dash happens at 7:40. It's free. You can get your kids signed up and it's no cost for them to participate. And then we have the 1 mile fun run, walk, roll, however you want to go, and the 5K race as well, which can be a walk, a run, a roll. And I say roll because this is a race for people of all abilities. We had 44 uniquely abled individuals participate in last year's race on push teams. We had a gentleman with a walker, just a variety of different abilities, and those that are, you know, running every single day, and those that said, you know what, I think I might try to run, and then those that say, well, I can't run, but I'll walk.
0: And having those on-ramps truly does matter. Representation matters. And the fact that you're, you know, making this event where everyone can feel welcome and everyone can be a part of it, that truly is, you know, a part of what makes a community special, is that everyone has a seat at the table. We've got Christy from the Refuge of Hope in talking about all the great things that they do. And one of the things I really want to make sure you get credit for, and I want to pat you and the team and everyone over there on the back for, is your service as a cooling center. You know, as we sit in this heat dome right now,
1: Ooh.
0: And it's just absolutely brutal out there.
1: Yes.
0: For so many people, there's nowhere to turn, but there is Refuge of Hope.
1: Yes, we're open as a cooling center. SARTA gives free rides to the cooling centers in
0: Shout
1: our community.
0: SARTA.
1: Thank you, SARTA. And you can stop in from 8:30 in the morning until 6 at night. We serve meals. We've got cold water, popsicles. Thank you to everyone who's dropped off water and popsicles and hygiene items, deodorant and soap and things like that. Those things matter. So thank you for those donations.
0: We're talking about the Refuge of Hope and, you know, the community impact that you guys have made. Obviously, it's not just you. There's so many people who are a part of it. And I saw recently the head of Refuge of Hope, Scott, going to be stepping away, which it breaks my heart.
1: You're going to make me cry, Matt. Come on now. I came in here full of joy and I'm going to be sad. No.
0: I think it's an important thing to talk about.
1: It is. He and his family have been such a tremendous blessing. His wife and her work at Malone. She's moving on to become president of a university in Oregon. And so they grabbed a good one and they're getting a whole great package with the
0: sure.
1: entire Schneider's family.
0: Yeah, yeah.
1: So we're thankful for all the work that Scott has done for 18 years at Refuge of Hope. And he has positioned us in a good place. The next CEO, wow, what a role to step into. We are set, ready, funded, ready to go, opening a new women's shelter this fall. So our interim, Ed Laubacher, is leading us after 14 years on the board as an interim CEO, is doing a fantastic job. And I just, I look forward to the future always, but it's a little sad this time to lose a really good piece of our puzzle.
0: But the momentum is there, and the work obviously will continue moving forward. I'm glad you bring up the women's shelter, because I know that's something you're excited about. Speak about what that's going to be when it comes to fruition.
1: So a much needed addition. As we have women's shelters in Stark County, we don't have enough space in them, as we've learned in the last couple years. So adding 32 possible beds with 16 rooms and bunk beds in each room, we can have 32 ladies staying there. And with the addition of the women's shelter, that allows us to expand services so that we can open up the showers to the community. When that women's shelter opens, having two locations for men and women, showers to the public, which is a challenge. They're limited and, you know, harder to access. Also, laundry services will become an offering, so we can help people wash their laundry, dry their clothes.
0: Well, and I think this goes back to something we talked about at the beginning of this. Those services that we take for granted, the idea of being able to wash your clothes and have them clean for tomorrow, the ability to wake up and take a shower and get ready for your day, those sometimes are the most like game-changing things that you can be a part of. And when you give those, you know, to people and you have the ability to do that, like we said, I mean, that's truly when the magic can happen. That's when growth can happen. That's when dignity, you know, comes back. And now all of a sudden, you know, what seems like a very small thing has absolutely huge ripples. We're talking with Christy from Refuge of Hope. And Christy, there's going to be somebody out there who's listening to us and says to themselves, hey, this is calling to me. This is something I want to get involved in. What's that on-ramp into the world of Refuge of Hope if I wanted to support?
1: So many ways. I mean, it can start simply with the race this weekend. You can go to refugeofhope.org on the events page, register for the race on Saturday morning. You can go to the volunteer page and learn about all the volunteer opportunities, from serving meals and sorting donations to things that are just limited to our own imagination. Let's plug in your talents and your interests and see how we can help people and use your skills and feel good about what you're doing.
0: And that's the truth, too. You are going to feel good. Like I've said, I've been a part of those meal services before, and walking out like you do, you have those goosebumps. You have that elated feeling, and it is. It really is something special to be a part of. So no matter who you are, whether you're thinking about yourself as an individual, your workplace, you're looking to look, you know, give back, spend some time, Refuge of Hope, the perfect place to do it. Christy, thank you so much for coming in today. Thank you for doing what you do. You know I appreciate you, right?
1: Thanks for the opportunity to share about it. We always think and listen to Mix 94.1.
0: She knows. Thanks, Christy.
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4: 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Canton City Public Health has an air quality advisory in effect now through the day tomorrow for Stark County for elevated levels of particulate matter in the air because of the smoke from the Canadian wildfires. It's recommended sensitive groups reduce any time spent outdoors. 47-year-old local man arraigned in two separate courtrooms yesterday, charged in connection with five different breaking and entering incidents in Stark County over the last month. Patrick Hoover from Strasburg and Navarre faced 45 charges in Canton and Massillon Municipal Courts. Do you regularly drive 12th Street in Canton between Monument Road and Walnut Avenue? Well, here's some good news. The $2 million paving project begins today or tomorrow, and the contractor will work west to east.
5: The first area is going to be from Monument Road to Fulton Road, so they'll mill that and then fairly quickly follow up with the intermediate course.
4: And that is traffic engineer Nick Lucas. And in sports, the World Cup is all set for this coming Sunday. The championship game will take place between Argentina and Spain. Argentina beat England yesterday 2-1. Guardians get back in action tomorrow night. They're at home taking on the Pittsburgh Pirates. For News Talk 1480 WHBC, I'm Pam Cook on Mix 94.1.
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1: It has been 10 years since the first season of Stranger Things. The cast getting together for a reunion special. 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
2: Oh my God, here we go. 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Polaroid shots.
3: All of these make me so happy.
2: Come on, let's look at these.
1: So, taking a trip down memory lane. How was that 10 years ago? It does not feel that long ago. All right, Nick Jonas is up next. Talking about how when he slid into his now wife's DMs. Let's listen in.
4: I've heard from a few people that we should meet.
5: Whoa.
4: I have to agree with these people. Dot, dot. Whoa. Are you in LA anytime soon? It's a sensible message.
5: Hey.
3: Oh, my God.
5: Graham's told me so much about you. Let's text.
1: So sometimes sliding into the DMs does work. A lot of times it doesn't, especially when there's a photo included. So guys, avoid that trap. Be polite, you know, accept no as an answer, as a one-worded answer. And who knows what might happen for you. You might end up marrying her, just like Nick Jonas did. All right, let's do sports next. This time, Argentina picking up a win and heading to the World Cup finals.
6: Once this is in play, it'll count as a game-winning goal in the semifinal. Indeed it is. Argentina do it again. And they set it in with Spain Sunday in New Jersey in the World Cup final.
1: I remember when this all started, I was like, oh, maybe soccer is going to have its moment in the United States. Nope. Nope, it's been going on for too long. America got eliminated, and it's finally all going to be over on Sunday. And our final piece of audio inside the Mix 94.1 audio dump, The Odyssey. Well, it's coming to theater soon. And I'm saying it's going to be a flop, but I'm also wrong about stuff all the time. Here's the star-studded cast doing a song or a rap. I don't know what to call this. But it's in promotion of The Odyssey on The Tonight Show. Here it is.
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1: No way. No way this is a hit, right? No way this is a big movie. They're going to spend all this money promoting it. They spent all this money creating it. There's all these stars in it, and it's still going to be a flop. But like I said, I'm wrong about stuff all the time. What do I know? 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
6: Well, hey there, Star County. It is officially what I like to refer to as Friday Eve. Happy Thursday. Good morning. I hope you're fabulous. I hope you're staying cool the best you can these days. We've got a mix of clouds and sunshine. Another hot one here. Areas of haze still possible. Low 90s later this afternoon. And then we'll have partly cloudy skies, areas of haze possible tonight. And again, that will reduce visibility at times. Lows will be in the 60s. And for the big Friday tomorrow, partly cloudy skies around 90. I hope the day ahead is superb. And I am staff meteorologist Holly Strano on Mix 94.1.
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0: historic WHBC studios. That's where we're at. It is Mixed Mornings with Matt Fantone. As always, thanks so much for being here. And not only does that extend to you, but that also extends to my guest live in studio, your friend and mine, Jake from MasterTech. Thanks for being here, brother.
1: It's always a pleasure, Matt.
0: It is always a pleasure. And Jake, before we get to anything car related, before we talk MasterTech Auto Repair, I know you've got a newborn at home. I just need to do a dad check-in. How are you over there, man?
1: I'm a little bit tired,
0: okay,
1: Matt.
0: Okay, I was going to say, you've got some sleepies on you over there.
1: Yes. The lack of sleep is very, very strong with me today.
0: So one thing, and I do want to know your opinion on this. You know, as you have more kids, does each kid kind of multiply the dad joke power that you have? It just gives you more and more.
1: It's a superpower, and it just gets stronger with everyone. Yes, absolutely.
0: I absolutely love it. We got Jake from MasterTech Auto Repair live in the studio with us. And let me tell you, if you are looking for answers when it comes to your car, Jake and the team ready to get you hooked up. But the number one answer I think people are looking for is, how do I beat this heat? Jake, if someone's air conditioning not working the way it's supposed to, they turn it on, hot air is blowing out, the windows are down, what do they do?
1: And that's the funny thing is, as I was driving here to the radio today, I passed two people driving down the highway with their windows down, and I thought, please let me fix that for you. So we are the masters of the AC. Our techs work in AC. 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And if you're driving down the road right now and you're hearing the sound of my voice and you're sweating just a little bit, please call Jake at MasterTech Auto Repair. We want to help you. 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They start at $150 to get your AC recharged, find out if there's any issues, and, you know, we want to keep you cool.
0: That's money well spent right there. And I think it's important that you do mention that when you say your guys work in AC, yes, they're working on the ACs, but you also keep your shop AC'd. And that matters, because when you take care of your people, they're going to take better care of the cars. They're going to take better care of the products. So hats off to you guys, man.
1: Absolutely. Because when you take really good care of the people that you work with, not only does it create a family environment there for all the employees, but you attract the best people. So if you want the absolute best people working on your car, MasterTech's the only place in town you're going to find that.
0: Yeah, and I love being a MasterTech customer for multiple different reasons. Number one, the loaner vehicle program alone. I could sit here and talk about it forever. But number two is the information that you guys give. You know, when somebody pulls their car into MasterTech, you guys give such a clear step-by-step, here's pictures, here's videos, here's everything that you need to know. And when I have that knowledge, now I'm empowered to make better decisions. And honestly, as a customer, I appreciate it, man.
1: Absolutely. You know, when I was growing up as a kid, I loved to watch that, G.I. Joe cartoon, and they used to say the phrase, knowing is half the battle.
0: For sure.
1: And when you bring your car in, I find there's so many people who just, it's like, you know what, they tell me, they're like, I don't know anything about cars.
0: Nobody does.
1: I don't know what's going on here, and I want my customers to leave more educated on what's going on. They know what's going on with their brakes, their hoses, their belts, their suspension. 50 to 70 different things we inspect, and we do that complimentary, and you get the photos and the videos, and you truly drive away empowered.
0: And you know what's great about that is, you know, the red, yellow, green rating that you give everything. So then you can start thinking, hey, this isn't an issue right now, but I can start planning for it. I know that coming up it might be an issue. This is something that I'm going to have to take care of, something I might have to budget for. And let's be real, when it comes to car repairs, most people just don't have a big giant pile of money that they can throw at car repairs. Luckily, MasterTech has a ton of financing options available. Speak a little bit about those programs, Jake.
1: And you're so correct, and you're hitting the nail right on the head with this, because a lot of times people go to a average shop. They leave feeling like they just got their teeth pulled at the dentist.
0: Mm-hmm.
1: And our job is, we want to show you how to maintain your car. We want to brush your car's teeth, essentially, and we don't want it to feel like a cavity. So we show you everything that you need to keep an eye on for the future. And when it, you know, nowadays everything is getting so expensive.
0: Yeah.
1: 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And we help walk you through that so that you can get your car maintained. You can keep going to work, getting the kids dropped off. Wherever you need to be, that's where we want to help you.
0: That's what the options are about, and that's what the power is about, and that's what that knowledge is all about, is now you do have choices, and you can figure out what works best for you in your situation. 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

0: That's another lost ball. 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
1: I'm Scott Life with First Tee Canton, and honestly, you're perfect for our summer golfathon.
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2: Ian, you're right. We have bounce houses, blow up obstacle course, face painting for the kids. Last year, we raffled off thousands of dollars worth of prizes and tires and things. And I'm still working on some of those prizes right now.
3: Love it.
2: And we're locking down. It's going to be a bigger and better event this year because last year we did it on a weekday. So a lot of people, a lot of the listeners, they couldn't come.
3: Right. They're at work, right?
2: And this year, we're going to do things differently. We're going to plan it on Saturday, August 29th from 11 to 3. If you show up and sign up, you're going to get a free lunch from MJ's Tasty Eats food truck. 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
3: Oh gosh, man.
2: All the different fun activities and different things you can come and see. 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
3: 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And, you know, it's one of those things. 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
3: And, you know, it's one of those things, and we talked about it earlier, once you get your car in there, you don't have to worry about, well, how am I going to get home? 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
2: And you're right. 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This morning before I got here, a lady was texting me. She's never been to our shop before. And she said, hey, I'm only off this one day. How do I get to you? And I'm texting her and telling her, I can set up a loaner car for you, do everything over the phone, and the keys are waiting in a lockbox for you to pick up. So literally, whatever your issue, whatever the problem you're dealing with, I have a solution for it. Just give me a call.
3: 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And then they fix your car and they do it right. 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MasterTech in Maslin. We got Jake live in the studio. Brother, thanks for joining us. Go take a nap, though, man. I feel like dad, you got to go take a break, brother.
2: Yes, I have been running on a very pumped up schedule. More pumped up than people's tires. So.
3: See, it's those dad jokes. They just multiply. You just get more and more of them. Jake, thanks for coming in, bro.
2: Always a pleasure.
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15: Good Thursday morning, Canton. It is Friday Eve. We are officially headed towards the weekend here, and we've got a mix of clouds and sunshine for today. Once again, areas of haze are possible. It's going to be another hot one, low 90s. Partly cloudy skies, areas of haze, reducing visibility at times into tonight, lows in the 60s. And for Friday, we've got partly cloudy skies around 90 degrees. I am staff meteorologist Holly Strano on Mix 94.1.
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1: Let's kick it off by showing love to the Stark County Sheriff's Department, who recently expanded their human trafficking task force. The latest communities to join this task force include the Alliance PD, Louisville, Maslin, North Canton Police Department, Uniontown PD as well. So a huge shout out to those organizations for stepping up, joining this task force. But certainly when it comes to Sheriff Eric Wiseburn and his team, a huge thumbs up and a debt of gratitude for being the head of the spear. So when it comes down to it, human trafficking, never acceptable, certainly not in our community. And thanks to the law enforcement who make sure that's the case. Next piece of Stark County positivity. Let's head over to the Maslin Museum, where this Friday, it is their 32nd annual island party. So you'll hear the sounds of the steel drums. You'll be tasting all sorts of delicious food. Throw on that tie-dye, get the crew together, and go have some fun in the city of champions out there. Next place to start County Positivity. Let's take it out to the Carnation City, where Build Ohio Neighborhoods doing an open house this weekend for their first of 10 new builds. And these homes are all going to go on sale. And these are two-story, three-bedroom, you know, one-and-a-half-bath, like, high-quality homes. They're going to have advocates on hand that can answer questions about how to purchase, what the criteria are, schedule an appointment to begin that process. So these are all going to be in the Alliance Freedom neighborhood. And a big thumbs up to Build Ohio Neighborhoods for doing this kind of work. Also, want to make sure we shout out Stark Parks, who are doing another summer splash event this Saturday, July 18th from 11 to 2. We're talking about boat rides like kayaks, the pedal boats. They're going to have the pontoon out there. They're going to have live music. You know Philippe's going to be in attendance. So make sure you and the kids are as well. It's a free event. Stop by the Sippo Lake Marina, which is just a great place to stop by, period, but certainly this Saturday. And thanks to Starks and Park, or Stark Parks, for making this kind of stuff happen. That's what Stark County Positivity is all about. Good people, good organizations coming together and making good stuff happen. So if you ever know about it, well, make my job easier and let me know about it. 330-450-9400 is the number. You tell me about the good stuff, I'll tell everybody else. It's Stark County Positivity, and it's right here for you on Mix 94.1.
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3: 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Canton City Public Health has an air quality advisory in effect now through the day tomorrow for Stark County for elevated levels of particulate matter because of the smoke from the Canadian wildfires. Recommended sensitive groups reduce time spent outdoors. There are air quality advisories in effect from Minnesota to Wisconsin and New Hampshire to Boston, extending down to New York and Philadelphia because of those wildfires as well. A 47-year-old local man faces 45 criminal charges accused of breaking into a number of local businesses, making off with safe deposit boxes and coin machines. Patrick Hoover, who gave addresses in Navarre and Strasbourg, was arraigned on felony safe-cracking, theft, and vandalism charges. For drivers on 12th Street Northwest in Canton, Rocky Road isn't an ice cream, it's the street. So starting today and tomorrow, old pavement will be coming up, new pavement going down. So as not to interfere with the enshrinement and other events, the immediate course of pavement will be put down right away.
4: The project goes from Monument to Walnut Avenue. So once they get all the intermediate down, they'll go in probably just a few days of the surface course for the whole way.
3: That's Canton traffic engineer Nick Lucas. Anyone hoping to fast track a job with the Canton Police Department, Saturday's your day. Another Blue Line Blitz one-day hiring event at Malone University. 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
7: United Airlines is flying more passengers. Its recent quarter was better than expected, and it's raising expectations for the year. United says its investments in cabin improvements have been paying off. However, United is paying more for fuel. It sees fuel costs increasing by nearly $6 billion this year. United shares are down 2.5%. Trucking giant J.B. Hunt is seeing more demand. Its earnings and sales topped estimates. J.B. Hunt shares are up 9%. There's merger news. Eli Lilly is buying Atai Beckley, which makes treatments for depression and other mental health conditions. And Hyundai Motor Group is buying a stake in Boston Dynamics as it invests more in artificial intelligence and robotics. That's your Fox Business Report. I'm Jenny Coselda. Invested in you.
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0: things up on a Thursday. Mixed Mornings with Matt Fantone. As always, thank you so much for being on board. Thank you to both of my guests today. Jake from MasterTech coming in, talking about the AC specials that they have going on, their Customer Appreciation Day, and the MasterTech difference. So big thumbs up to him. Also, big thumbs up to Christy from Refuge of Hope. They've got their Run to Jesus 5K coming up Saturday. They've got their women's shelter opening up by fallish is kind of the word that I got. And they have so many awesome things happening over at the Refuge of Hope. Always great to have her in. Always great to shine a spotlight on that organization and the amazing work that they do. Big shout out to Refuge of Hope. Other than that, the Mix 94.1 big summer ticket thing. Well, your next keyword comes up high noon with my good friend Marissa. She'll get you covered there. Oh, and you know what? I forgot to give away Blippi tickets. B-L-I-P-P-I. He's going to be coming to the Ohio State Fair. That's at the end of the month. Mix 94.1 wants to get you tickets. So the keyword, text it in right now. 330-450-9400 is the number. The keyword, let's go with blue. That's Blippi's favorite color, right? Blue, B-L-U-E. Text that in. You could be a winner. Other than that, though, that is the wrap-up for Mixed Mornings with Matt Fantone. I want you guys to have a great rest of your Thursday. I'll be back tomorrow morning, 6 a.m., right here on Mix 94.1. Bye now.
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4: Well, hey there, Star County. It is officially what I like to refer to as Friday Eve. Happy Thursday. Good morning. I hope you're fabulous. I hope you're staying cool the best you can these days. We've got a mix of clouds and sunshine. Another hot one here. Areas of haze still possible. Low 90s later this afternoon. And then we'll have partly cloudy skies, areas of haze possible tonight. And again, that will reduce visibility at times. Lows will be in the 60s. And for the big Friday tomorrow, partly cloudy skies around 90. I hope the day ahead is superb. And I am staff meteorologist Holly Strano on Mix 94.1.
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1: 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My name is Marissa. I hope that your day is starting off well. I was just kind of scrolling through some stuff to get things ready, and I realized that I missed National Macaroni and Cheese Day. Nobody told me. And like, there's nothing like starting off the day, finding that out, and being sad about it. Bruno is on Mix 94.1.

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Mix 94.1, we're going to have JT over at Belden Village Mall coming up on Saturday. It's the Foodie Cup. You can try some great international favorites from some of your favorite Belden Village eateries and so much more. We're there from 1 to 3 this Saturday at Belden Village Mall in the center court with Mix 94.1.

Mix 94.1, there is nothing like a lovely smoky haze to get the day started. Thanks, Canadian wildfires. A high of about 91 today. 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

0: Mix 94.1, I'm Marissa. We've got your big summer ticket thing. Your next keyword is coming up at noon. Don't forget, set an alarm. We'll get it to you. And at my house, didn't realize this was even a thing. I had seen an orange cat at some point, but I didn't realize that, like, he was a popular, well-known cat in the town. And he just kind of goes and hangs out around people's yards just to say hey. He just wants to be friends. His name is Pizza. Seriously. Looks like Garfield. I'm surprised his name's not Lasagna. I hope you get that reference. But cutest thing. I'm going to have to try to get a picture of him next time. But yeah, I mean, do you have a like animal that wanders around your neighborhood that's like really friendly? Because that's always the best. It's Mix 94.1.
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16: Well, hey there, Canton friends. As we continue through your Thursday, we are just cruising right along here. And speaking of cruising, I hope the AC is functioning and doing its job, because boy, the heat. a mix of clouds and sunshine. We've got areas of haze possible again and low 90s for highs. We are almost to the weekend. Partly cloudy skies tonight. Once again, areas of haze will be a possibility, and that'll reduce visibility here and there. 60s overnight, muggy. Tomorrow's Friday, and we're talking a mix of clouds and sunshine for TGIF, 90 the high. I am staff meteorologist Holly Strano on Mix 94.1.
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She's got her own official Barbie doll now. Not a Hannah Montana doll. This is a Miley doll. And you can't find it anywhere, apparently.

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Taylor on Mix 94.1, this honeymoon, awfully private. Like, I heard something about Montana, but then I haven't heard anything else. I've heard squat. So I don't know how she makes that happen. It's Mix 94.1.

0: 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You can hit us up here in the studio at 330-450-9400. By us, I mean me. So let's go ahead, get those texts in. We'll start your requests at noon. And weekend is right around the corner, right? We've got Matt Fantone. He is going to hang out at Canton's R&B Fest with Sunshine Anderson and Brownstone. It's at Centennial Plaza Saturday night. 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
3: Well, hey there, Canton friends. As we continue through your Thursday, we are just cruising right along here. And speaking of cruising, I hope the AC is functioning and doing its job, because boy, the heat. A mix of clouds and sunshine. We've got areas of haze possible again and low 90s for highs. We are almost to the weekend. partly cloudy skies tonight. Once again, areas of haze will be a possibility, and that'll reduce visibility here and there. 60s overnight, muggy. Tomorrow's Friday, and we're talking a mix of clouds and sunshine for TGIF, 90 the high. I am Staff Meteorologist Holly Strano on Mix 94.1.

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I loved that video because back in the day, like Macaulay Culkin, yes, Home Alone Macaulay was in that. And just, it's very nostalgic.

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0: Ed Sheeran on the All Request Lunch, and more of it is coming up on Mix 94.1. My name is Marissa. We're getting set for the weekend, and July 17th, so that's tomorrow. I mean, my days are so off right now, but Night Fishing Derby is going to be at Canton-Sippo Lake Park, so it's open to all ages and all abilities, but you know, if you want to register, that will begin Friday at 5, and it's going to run from 6 to 10, and yeah, you just got to go ahead and make sure you pay that registration fee and get ready for some fun, all right? 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
15: Well, hey there, Canton friends. As we continue through your Thursday, we are just cruising right along here. And speaking of cruising, I hope the AC is functioning and doing its job, because boy, the heat. A mix of clouds and sunshine. We've got areas of haze possible again and low 90s for highs. We are almost to the weekend. Partly cloudy skies tonight. Once again, areas of haze will be a possibility, and that'll reduce visibility here and there. 60s overnight, muggy. Tomorrow's Friday, and we're talking a mix of clouds and sunshine for TGIF, 90 the high. I am staff meteorologist Holly Strano on Mix 94.1.
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Mix 94.1, we have so much going on right now and so much to get you. So the big summer ticket thing, you know what this is all about, right? You get to choose, if you're the winner, the concert destination of your choice and the show that you want to see. We've got the whole thing taken care of. That includes airfare, luxury hotel, the travel accommodations, the tickets. Your next keyword to get yourself in the running is at 5 o'clock today with Java Joel. So don't miss out. It's Mix 94.1.

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We are having some fun with you. You can join JT. 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It all starts at 1 o'clock. 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

Mix 94.1. You'll find me on Instagram and Facebook, Marissa on the radio. And so this weather is just hot and sticky and muggy and kind of gross. And it's hazy. And I don't really like it. If you're an asthmatic, you're probably feeling it. It's like thick. It's thick Canadian wildfire smoke. And it is not my fave. We got Bruno on Mix 94.1. For just a

0: 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So if you want to hang out with us Saturday night, let's get your party pants on, all right? 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Matt Fantone will be hosting the Canton R&B Fest with Sunshine Anderson and Brownstone. 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
21: Well, hey there, Canton friends. As we continue through your Thursday, we are just cruising right along here. And speaking of cruising, I hope the AC is functioning and doing its job, because boy, the heat. A mix of clouds and sunshine. We've got areas of haze possible again and low 90s for highs. We are almost to the weekend. Partly cloudy skies tonight. Once again, areas of haze will be a possibility, and that'll reduce visibility here and there. 60s overnight, muggy. Tomorrow's Friday, and we're talking a mix of clouds and sunshine for TGIF, 90 the high. I am staff meteorologist Holly Strano on Mix 94.1.
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Mix 94.1, just another day where I think I'm going to try to spend it indoors as much as possible, put the AC on, have an inhaler nearby, hope that these wildfires take care of themselves at some point. And Java Joel is going to be on the way next, 5 o'clock today. He is going to be getting your next keyword for the big summer ticket thing. It is your trip to lose. So make sure that you're paying attention to get yourself qualified. And more details on that at mix94.1.com. I'll talk to you Friday.

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I mean, that's when you know it's true love, right?

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1: Come sample the fine delicacies from the Belden Village Mall Food Court. 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
21: Good Thursday afternoon, Canton. Star County, it is Friday Eve. This is a big deal, okay? A mix of clouds and sunshine this afternoon. It's hot. We've got areas of haze possible again. Low 90s. I hope you're staying cool the best you can. Hang in there. Partly cloudy skies with areas of haze into tonight. We'll be in the 60s for lows. And for your Friday, partly cloudy skies, around 90 for the high. Oh, yeah. I am staff meteorologist Holly Strano on Mix 94.1.
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traffic heads up from your friends at Mix 94.1. 12th Street Northwest here in Canton getting repaved. And I guess phase one has already started. Phase two, they're going to wait and do that until after the Enshrinement Festival. But just a little heads up there, it's at 12th Street Northwest. They're starting to work on it now. And Mix 94.1.

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hazy, hot, and humid heat dome upon us, the Cyclospora outbreak, and now the return of the Canadian smoke monster. You know, those wildfires to the north, making it rather hazy and hard to breathe down here in Ohio. There's an air quality alert now through tomorrow. Ohio Environmental Protection Agency says the air quality is unhealthy. So the only thing you need to do today is stay inside and listen to Mix 94.1 nonstop.

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2: 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I never knew.

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Mix 94.1, 3 throwbacks. 3 throwbacks in a row, right at 3:30 for the 3:30 with the top 3 biggest songs in America this week back in 2006. And now this song was definitely the song of the summer, at least until Sexy Back came around. That'd be a little bit later. It's Nelly Furtado throwing it back with Promiscuous at Mix 94.1. How you doing?

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3: I'm Maria Bartiromo, and this is the Fox Business Report.
4: The major averages are wavering and are mostly mixed, with the tech-heavy NASDAQ falling, with chip stocks leading the charge as the AI trade continues to lose momentum. The healthcare sector is among the best performers today. Shares of United Health are jumping 8% after the health insurer posted better-than-expected second-quarter profit and raised its full-year outlook, while Abbott Labs stock is surging 12% after the company posted better-than-expected second-quarter earnings and raised its full-year profit expectations on the back of improving sales in its nutrition segment. And retail sales rose modestly in June, up 0.2%. The month included easing gas prices, but fading benefits from tax refunds and spending on the World Cup and Amazon's Prime Day sale, among other sales events. Excluding business at gas stations, retail sales rose 0.7%. That's your Fox Business Report. I'm Hillary Barsky, invested in you.
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17: Good Thursday afternoon, Canton. Star County, it is Friday Eve. This is a big deal, okay? A mix of clouds and sunshine this afternoon. It's hot. We've got areas of haze possible again. Low 90s. I hope you're staying cool the best you can. Hang in there. Partly cloudy skies with areas of haze into tonight. We'll be in the 60s for lows. And for your Friday, partly cloudy skies, around 90 for the high. Oh, yeah. I am Staff Meteorologist Ali Strano on Mix 94.1.
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1: Looking for a jobby job? Well, the Kent Police Department doing another Blue Line Blitz one-day hiring event that's going on this weekend over at Mitchell Hall Malone University. If you're interested, you got to bring a valid driver's license and either a high school diploma or a GED. And you got to arrive by 9:30. That's this Saturday for the Canton Police Department hiring event. That's over at Mitchell Hall Malone University. Good luck. Mix 94.1. Just

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In fact, the entire state of Ohio. It's in effect till 6 o'clock tomorrow. The smoke from the Canadian wildfires have made their way down here. And the Ohio Environmental Protection Agency expecting unhealthy air quality. Take it easy, and we'll keep you updated here. 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

One of my favorite pastimes here in downtown Canton is counting the potholes. That's always a fun. Who needs to play Pokemon when you just count the potholes? 12th Street Northwest Canton, luckily getting repaved. And it's going to be a two-phase deal. They're starting phase one this week. And I guess the second phase, they're going to wait and actually do the repaving part until after the Enshrinement Festival, which I think is probably a good idea. But we'll keep you updated on that. Just a little heads up here from all your buddies at Mix 94.1.

0: R&B Fest scheduled for Centennial Plaza this Saturday has been moved to indoors,
1: all thanks to the Canadian smoke monster.
0: They're moving it to the Canton Civic Center. That's with Sunshine Anderson and Brownstone. I think our very own Matt Fantone will be hosting that, by the way. And just got word that tickets to that show and the Parma Lee show at Centennial Plaza going on July 23rd. Tickets to both of those shows have been reduced. The tickets are now just $10. Pretty cool. Check it out. 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
6: Good Thursday afternoon, Canton, Star County. It is Friday Eve. This is a big deal, okay? A mix of clouds and sunshine this afternoon. It's hot. We've got areas of haze possible again. Low 90s. I hope you're staying cool the best you can. Hang in there. Partly cloudy skies with areas of haze into tonight. We'll be in the 60s for lows. And for your Friday, partly cloudy skies, around 90 for the high. Oh, yeah. I am staff meteorologist Ali Strano on Mix 94.1.
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Hang on, I'm putting my mask off here. Mix 94.1, I'm only wearing a mask, not because I'm woke, but because, yeah, there's a bad air quality alert, all thanks to the Canadian smoke monster. So be careful out there. I'm going to put my mask back on. 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

I've been giving this a lot of thought lately at Mix 94.1. I don't think that Travis and Taylor have actually broken wind in front of each other. Because I don't think Taylor Swift even has a digestive system. I think she's an alien. And aliens don't pass gas. That's what I've been told anyway. It's Mix 94.1.

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24: Well, good Thursday evening, Canton. It's been an interesting weather day, that is for sure. We've got partly cloudy skies as we get into this evening. Areas of widespread smoke and haze will continue, reducing visibility with temperatures in the low 60s. Getting into your Friday tomorrow, mix of clouds and sunshine. I am not going to rule out a stray shower or thunderstorm. Friday's highs, around 90 degrees. I am staff meteorologist Holly Strano on Mix 94.1.
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0: 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My name is Jabba Joel. 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
0: 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Before I leave, Olivia Rodrigo, follow-up to Drop Dead, stupid song. Nobody plays it more than Mix 94.1. 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

0: XYZ with Eric Zachary. Audrey is back with us.
1: Yeah.
0: Well, that was a delayed response.
1: Yes, I'm back.
0: You sound like an AI version of Audrey right now.
1: Yes, I'm back.
0: Jordan is here.
2: Always.
0: And I got in a fight with a pizza guy yesterday.
1: How did that go?
2: Did you get your pizza?
0: Eventually. I feel like this happens to me a lot more than it does you guys. And Jordan's seen this firsthand where, like, I don't like when I'm ordering something and you make me feel stupid, like I'm asking the dumb question.
1: Yeah. Right.
0: Like, I went to get a slice of pizza before you guys met up with me yesterday, and the guys, I'm like, hey, can I get a slice of cheese? He says, yeah. And then he's like, do you want pizza sauce on top of that? And I was like, what? What's pizza sauce? He's like, well, do you just want the cheese or do you want the pizza sauce? I'm like, marinara sauce? Like, he's like, yeah, pizza sauce. And he's looking at me like I'm an idiot. And right, I'm like, does it not? I'm sorry. I'm like, sorry. And I was already irked from her.
1: Does it not come?
0: He's like, well, it's whatever you want. I'm like, okay, then just the cheese pizza. And he goes, okay. And walks away. And the guy next to me is like, no, man, like, he means, do you want him to put the sauce on top? Because it doesn't come with sauce at all. I'm like, I've been here like 25 times. I've never been asked this question.
2: Funny. Yeah, that is
0: weird.
2: But
0: then this guy goes, okay, are we on the same page now? And I was like, oh,
2: wow.
0: I am about to fight this man over a slice of pizza. But I just hate, I get, like, serving, bartending, it's not the easiest gig. You deal with people, but don't make me seem to be the bad
1: guy
0: here. Yeah,
1: that's crazy.
2: I also want to put out there that this was a deep dish slice.
0: It doesn't matter.
2: I don't think you get pizza sauce on any other type of slice.
0: Yeah. Semantics. It's marinara sauce, yes.
2: Sure.
0: As I've gotten the last 30 times I've been here.
2: Right.
0: Needed to get that off my chest. XYZ with Eric Zachary is on.

0: Christopher Nolan's The Odyssey is in the news everywhere. I think it comes out tonight, technically, or
1: yes,
0: anywhere you're at with theaters. IMAX, big deal everywhere. Yeah. But if that's not your move, or you want a streaming option,
1: or a worse version,
0: we have an alternative. XYZ Gary Zachary, your XYZ ENT Entertainment Report, all brought to you by O'Reilly Auto Parts, your professional parts people.
2: Okay, so this whole Christopher Nolan, The Odyssey, everybody's really excited about it, whatever. This guy, Ash Kutcher, decided that he was going to create an entirely AI-driven version of the Odysseus story.
1: Wow.
2: So the storylines, perhaps will not align, but it's the story of Odysseus.
3: It's all coming from the same.
2: It's coming from the same
0: place.
2: It's
0: all Homer. Here's a clip of it. Odysseus. What is
4: that? Get to sing.
5: I've killed many men.
2: I don't know.
0: Okay, so someone decided that, they're just trying to stretch the AI bug and be like, look what we can do with this.
2: Well, right. So he's already put out, on Thursday, he will release Dream of Violets, which costs $2,000 to make. That's another full feature film. Neither of these films have been picked up by any streaming services theaters. They will all premiere on the Fountain Zero website.
0: I subscribe to that.
1: Yeah, we know what that
2: $9.99.
1: is.
2: $9.99.
0: No.
1: you gotta buy a ticket to the website?
2: Subscribe to it. Yeah. The thing that I thought was funny was that the director was, or the creator, I don't even know what you would call it when it's
1: programmer.
2: AI. He basically said, we hope that The Odyssey is super successful, and we think that our film will actually boost ticket sales for The Odyssey.
1: Okay. So this is the problem.
2: Because people might want to see
0: the comparison
2: of AI versus.
1: Yeah. Let me answer that question for you real quick, buddy. No, we don't. We don't care.
2: Yeah.
1: Second of all, when people are making AI art, there's nothing more. First of all, it's just unoriginal. Mm-hmm. But the idea

0: that, oh, you know what would be really cool right now? Arguably copying the biggest film of the year.
1: And compare it and see, like, which one do you think is better? Really? I'm going to go IMAX. I'm going to go the one that costs hundreds of millions of dollars.
2: Just setting yourself up to be worse.
0: You loser.
2: But anyway, this will be released at the end of the summer, if anybody would like to see it. There's no official date yet because it's all AI.
1: Okay. Got it. Your XYZ ENC Entertainment Report, all brought to you by O'Reilly Auto Parts, your professional parts people.
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0: Because it always goes so well when people in music decide to break into acting, Pink Panthers is deciding to make her acting a debut. If you don't know who Pink Panthers is, this song. Right. She's on the come up, arguably a pretty big musician.
1: I like her music.
0: I'm just saying, like, I feel like the average, you know, general listener of pop music may not know who she is. Maybe they recognize the song or something like that. But she's doing that thing where it's like, oh, you know who I am. You know my face. I'm going to go act now.
1: I like some of the Pink Panthers records.
0: Okay.
1: What does she know about acting?
0: What is she doing?
2: Okay, What's the project? You guys are going to be mad at me.
0: Yeah.
2: It's a secret film.
0: Shut up.
1: Okay.
2: It is a secret film for Universal, directed by the Daniels, who did Everything Everywhere All at Once.
1: Oh, I did like that film. That was a good film.
2: Which is an incredible
0: film. I'll translate this. Universal's saying, hey, we have her on our label, so we're going to say we have a film coming out, even if we don't have a project assigned to it yet, just to get people hyped up.
2: Well, Matt Damon's going to be in it as well.
1: Oh, this is big.
0: Audrey, we need to rework about burying the lead.
2: Like,
1: Is she doing like one scene? Is it just like a cameo?
2: It's a secret film, I don't know.
0: It's like when Rihanna was in Battleship or whatever. And
1: Rihanna was in a lot of Battleship,
0: though. I never saw it.
2: Okay,
0: I saw it like eight times.
2: We'll see.
0: All right. Pink Panthers is breaking into acting, and I can't wait.

0: XYZ with Eric Zachary. I would like to point out what I don't think is a coincidence.
1: Okay.
0: That Audrey took the day off yesterday.
1: Okay.
0: But she, we were like, hey, you can just take the week, do whatever you need. She's like, no, I'm coming back for throwback.
1: Oh yeah.
0: You happen to take a day off when you don't have to participate in any kind of a test or throwback game.
2: Throw me in, I'll win.
0: Okay. Well, you picked the song. So, all right, three songs. They all came out in the same year.
1: Goat.
0: Jordan and I are playing against each other, playing for you at home. We just got to figure out what year these three songs got released. XYZ's Throwback is next. Got me in a-

0: called XYZ Throwback, all brought to you by Progressive Insurance. Three songs. They all came out in the same year. What year was it? Right? We'll go one song at a time. You have an option to guess after each song. Jordan and I playing for you at home. Audrey, the conductor of musical journeys here. Pick the songs.
1: I love that.
0: Here we go. Song number one. Rascal Flatts? Yeah. Wow.
1: Specifically Rascal Flatts.
0: Yeah, because it was a remake.
1: Yeah.
0: Oh, man.
2: I've got no idea.
0: I have a general idea just because I know.
2: Whenever a throwback starts like this, I want to throw the game itself.
0: Okay.
2: You know, but I'm not going to.
0: I'm not guessing.
1: Don't guess yet.
0: I know it's like before 2010 for sure, but.
2: Oh, then I'm doing pretty good.
0: Okay, song number two. Here we go. Baby, do it. Black Eyed Peas.
1: Yep.
2: Okay. This is confirming my thought.
0: What song is this? I know it, but.
1: I forgot the name.
2: Pump It.
1: Yeah.
2: Pump It. Why didn't you give us that part, Audrey? Yeah.
0: We also gotta work on what the hooks and choruses are of songs.
1: Well, sometimes I try to make it a little harder for you guys.
2: No, by just giving us a random bridge?
1: Yeah.
0: That's just
2: good.
0: Okay. You're lying.
1: Well, I listened to the holes. I know the song.
0: Okay. I'm not guessing yet.
2: Neither am I.
0: Okay, Black Eyed Peas, Pump It, Rascal Flatts, Life is a Highway. What year did these songs come out? Song three.
2: 2007.
0: DJ Unk. Now walk it out.
1: Are you locking that in?
2: I'm going, yeah. I think I'm gonna go 07.
0: No, because this came out before I was as I was entering high school. You could be right. See, my issue is I know Rascal Flatts, Life is a Highway was in Cars, but I know it had been out prior to Cars came out.
2: What a fun fact.
0: Yeah, that's like what put it on the map for like a lot of kids.
2: Really?
0: Like it was like,
1: that's why I know that song.
0: You know, like,
2: that's
0: why, like,
2: hilarious.
0: No Smash Mouth All Star.
2: Because of Shrek.
0: I think it's either 05 or 06. I'm going to go 06 because I know it was when I was in high school, but I think it was right when I got out or got into high school.
2: Okay.
0: What year was it, Audrey? This is upsetting me.
1: Jordan, you are not America's Next Top Model. Eric, you win. It is 2006.
2: Why did you do that to me? That's so messed up.
0: Yeah.
2: That's so rude.
0: Yeah. Jordan,
1: sorry.
0: Quiet.
2: Yeah, I can see your body moving.
0: I hate both of you. Had you put this song earlier, I actually probably would have gotten it wrong. This would have thrown
1: me off.
0: Really?
1: Yeah. Wow. Well,
0: Hips Don't Lie. Okay, yep. So Hips Don't Lie, Pump It, Life is a Highway, and Walk It Out.
2: I'm so mad.
0: All came out in 2006. And I was right, and I won. 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Jordan, consolation prize. 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
5: Well, good Thursday evening, Canton. It's been an interesting weather day, that is for sure. We've got partly cloudy skies as we get into this evening. Areas of widespread smoke and haze will continue, reducing visibility with temperatures in the low 60s. Getting into your Friday tomorrow, a mix of clouds and sunshine. I am not going to rule out a stray shower or thunderstorm. Friday's highs, around 90 degrees. I am staff meteorologist Holly Strano on Mix 94.1.
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0: So I got to see Noah Kahan yesterday, the Great Divide tour.
1: Did you wear a diaper?
0: No, I didn't. He did make a joke about it, though.
1: Oh, nice.
0: He brought up how the parasite is everywhere.
1: Yeah.
0: And he's like, you know, at this point, I can't really tell people not to do it.
1: Right.
0: If you don't know, someone pooped their pants at a Noah Kahan concert a couple weeks ago. But I saw him last night. This is one of the most sought-after tours. Admittedly, I'm not the biggest fan. I enjoyed his songs that I know, but I'm not, like, the one that needed to go.
1: Right.
0: It was for my girlfriend, Rachel. And we got to go with another mutual friend of ours, Ben, who is British.
1: Yes.
0: Watching Noah Kahan through Ben's eyes.
1: Oh.
0: All you need to know about Ben is that he is a Cockney British, like, raw, okay.
1: Yeah.
0: And
1: yeah.
0: just, like, very harsh. He used to be a dancer in Ibiza back in the day.
2: I love Ben.
0: Like, everything about him is, like, club guy.
1: He's so cool.
0: Boy, did he have thoughts on Noah Kahan.
1: Oh, he didn't like it.
0: I'll tell you stories next on XYZ.

watching Noah Kahan through the eyes of not only my girlfriend, who is not really a starstruck music person. She's an attorney. She could care less what I do. She's gone to a couple of concerts with me, and she's like, yeah, she'll have a good time, but she's

0: Jesus.
1: I'm just saying, like, he's...
2: No, like, he walks by and he goes, you all right, love?
0: All right. He's like, yeah, exactly.
3: Yeah. Like, classic 80s British guy. Yeah.
0: He has so much lore to him. He was, like, a world champion bartender at one point. He was a dancer in Ibiza. He was in a group in the 90s called Black on the Inside.
3: You can't do that.
0: Yes, I can.
3: No, you can't.
0: All that to say, he loves music, but he loves, like, entertainment value in your face. And so before the show starts, I will say the Noah Kahan concert had a lot more production to it than I thought. Because when you think Noah Kahan, he's not flying over the crowd like Taylor or Beyonce or anything like that. But the stage is huge. Bunch of B stages, C stages, a lot of set pieces and whatnot. And Ben just sees the stage and it had not started yet. And he goes, Raw, okay, so how long is he going to sing about being depressed? And I was like, he's like, what is he going to do? Like, he walk around, oh, I'm depressed over here. Oh, I forgot my mom over here. And, like, just keep going.
3: I forgot my mom.
0: And I was like, all right, show starts. I turn back to Ben, and he's like, oh, the roof lowered because they don't have choreography. What if we put him on the roof on this one? And then we take him off the roof for this one. And he is chirping the show. I'm not trying to throw it around too much, but we were very lucky we were in a suite. So it's kind of like a little more of a group setting. Mm-hmm.
3: Sure.
0: And there's like the people that are there for Noah Kahan, mm-hmm. and then there's Ben. And he's like, right, dessert cut is here, love. Who wants that? And they're like, Ben, stick season is on. And he's like, I don't care. There's stick chocolates on the trolley.
3: Right.
0: And I'm like, this is so funny that you're here taking up space for someone. There were people like at least 7 rows deep outside of the venue just listening to Noah. Mm-hmm.
3: And
0: you have Ben going,
3: I don't care.
0: How many times can he sing about being sad about custard not being proper? And I'm like, Jesus Christ.
3: That's great.
0: But it was a great experience. And if you get the chance to see Noah, I was impressed. Very good show.
3: I can't believe you did all that to flip and be
2: it's great. I had so much fun.
0: I get where Ben's coming from. Like, there's only so much stage production you can do with songs that Noah has in his catalog.
3: Right.
0: I do think he kind of pulled a chord from like the Ed Sheeran tour where he had like this big like catwalk stage. He had a fiddler that ran out to help like do breaks and create more movement and stuff like that.
3: A fiddler?
0: Yeah, like a girl with like a fiddle, but like would run out to the crowd and like there was a moment highlighted for her.
3: Was the fiddler on the roof?
0: No, actually. That would have been funny.
3: That's right there.
0: I didn't even think about that. Are you kidding me? That would have been a great joke.
3: Jeez.
0: It's XYZ.
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0: Dumb of the day on XYZ with Eric Zachary. I already talked about it a little bit earlier. The pizza guy that made me feel stupid because he asked me if I want pizza sauce on my slice of pizza.
1: I think he just wanted to one-up you.
0: I think he didn't like me as a person. Because when you came in after me, and he made me feel stupid. I'm like, well, I'm sorry, what's pizza sauce? He's like, do you want it with cheese? You want it with sauce? I'm like, I just want a normal slice of pizza.
1: Right.
0: And then you come in and you order the same thing I did and he just gave it to you.
1: Yep.
0: But I would like to give him a dumb of the day.
1: Okay.
0: I'm not making light of how much bartenders, the serving community go through with certain patrons, but the ones that are there just to like do the exchange, don't make me feel stupid.
2: Yeah, he was messing with you for sure.
0: At one point, he's like, are we on the same page now? I'm like, oh, you condescending prick. He gets a dumb of the day.

0: More About Nothing is coming up on XYZ with Eric Zachary. We're learning about pirates.
1: Oh, yeah. You were talking about pirates yesterday, so I got a great pirate story for you.
0: Okay.
1: Yes.
0: Before that, though, and we learn a little bit more, do a deep dive. You have a little bonus fact for us.
1: Shaquille O'Neal only scored 1 3-pointer in his entire 19-year NBA run.
0: Really?
2: That means nothing to me.
0: I mean, I'm not a sports guy, but at least that's pretty crazy.
1: Right.
0: Yeah. Did he go for it more than that?
1: Yeah, he went for it. He only scored one time.
0: He just wasn't a long range
1: shooter. He was dunking. Okay. He was, you know, layups. No three-pointers.
0: Only 1 3-point shot.
1: Only scored one. He took them.
0: Okay.
1: But only scored one.
0: Got it. All right. More About Nothing. We're learning about pirates after that check. Next.

0: More About Nothing, all brought to you by Chick-fil-A on XYZ with Eric Zachary. Jordan does deep dives, fun facts, just little journeys of experience.
1: Yes, sir.
0: Things that have happened that we maybe didn't know about. You can use it to be like the icebreaker at like the barbecue over the weekend.
2: I'm excited for this one.
0: Yeah.
1: I was a little
0: confused. I'm going to let you actually talk about it, but I want to introduce it because you in the script put Dan Seavey, and my head goes Daniel Seavey, like the...
1: Not the singer. Not the singer.
0: Why don't we singer guy?
1: Look, that is a very great guy. Yeah. That Daniel Seavey. Okay.
0: No, but this is the Great Lakes pirate Dan Seavey.
1: Yes, roaring Dan Seavey of the 20th century, all right? Not a great guy at all. Now,
0: pirates aren't.
1: Well, did you guys know that there were Great Lakes pirates?
2: I did, actually. Okay. Sorry.
0: Yeah, I mean, I feel like the need to explain because anytime anyone sees any of the Great Lakes, they don't realize truly how big they are, right? Like, if you're from a coast and you see, like, Lake Michigan, people think it's an ocean.
1: Right. Yeah.
0: You cannot see the other side. It has beaches.
2: And there's, like, a bunch of them.
0: Yeah, and they used to use, I mean, they were, like, major shipping vessels.
1: Okay, so that's a good place to jump off from because we got to talk about how these, like, typical pirates who sailed the seven seas, basically what they did was they'd steal cargo and then put it back into circulation. Right? Mm-hmm. That's blanket statement pirates. Mm-hmm. Great Lakes pirates, because though they're huge, there's not much of it, they would steal whatever they could get their hands on.
0: Okay.
1: Right? So this Dan Seavey, roaring Dan Seavey, had crazy pirate stories. Like, it was once told that there was a guy who was saying, I could fight anybody and win. So Dan Seavey sailed from the bottom of Lake Michigan to northern Minnesota to go to the bar where that guy was, beat him up. Halfway through the fight, he pinned the guy under a piano just so he could finish his beer and then got back to beating the guy up.
0: Like, put a piano on top of him and said, stay there.
1: Yeah.
0: That's kind of a baller move.
1: So he has, like, real pirate stories,
0: right? Got it.
1: But that's where the cool stuff stops, okay? Now, they would steal a ton of stuff because, I guess, prior to World War II, the black market, everything Al Capone set up, you could get for cash on hand. You could sell whatever on the black market.
0: Sure.
1: They'd give you cash. Because of this is where he was a bad guy. Dan Seavey was illegal lumber running, deer poaching, smuggling, murder, prostitution, you name it, he probably had a hand in it. Now, 1908, he walks aboard this ship, the Nellie Johnson, with a jug of moonshine, gets the entire crew and captain drunk, trying to have a party, and then throws them all overboard, steals the ship. Now, because he's been doing all these bad things, the government, the police, they all know about Dan Seavey. They want to catch him. He then puts them on an 18-day chase between three of the Great Lakes, all on this boat he stole.
0: He's just sailing.
1: He's just sailing through rivers, through, you know,
0: that's
1: just
0: wild.
1: Going from Lake Michigan, Lake Erie, all this stuff. They finally catch him. They take him to court. He's like, it's my boat. I won it in a poker game that night on the ship with the captain.
0: Got it.
1: They were like, okay, all we need is...
0: It seems logical.
1: So they essentially were about to poke a ton of holes in his whole theory. All they got to do is get the captain to testify, or really anybody on the crew, to testify that that's not the truth.
0: And he's like, I'll put a piano on you if you don't say...
1: Remember when he got everybody drunk and threw him overboard?
0: Yeah.
1: There's
0: no one there.
1: Everybody is at the bottom of Lake Michigan.
0: So he just gets the
1: boat. He got to walk free.
0: Crazy.
1: Now, instead of trying to go after him again, the U.S. government gave him a job as a U.S. Marshal, because if you can't beat him, join him. That's how they finally stopped his reign.
0: I don't co-sign any of this, but I really like this because so much of pirate lore as we know, like Pirates of the Caribbean, like,
1: is not in America.
0: Well, we don't even know if it's true. Like,
1: sure,
0: you know, there was no proper way to document what happened, what didn't happen.
2: Right,
0: and this is recent enough that it's like our grandparents' father could have met this guy.
1: Right, like, this is all documented. You can Google him. Roaring Dan Seavey of the 20th century.
0: The Great Lakes Pirate.
1: Yes.
0: Today is More About Nothing. 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
20: Well, good Thursday evening, Canton. It's been an interesting weather day, that is for sure. We've got partly cloudy skies as we get into this evening. Areas of widespread smoke and haze will continue, reducing visibility with temperatures in the low 60s. Getting into your Friday tomorrow, a mix of clouds and sunshine. I am not going to rule out a stray shower or thunderstorm. Friday's highs, around 90 degrees. I am staff meteorologist Holly Strano on Mix 94.1.
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